0: This Gorgon City's Kai Gibson is going to be playing at Tomorrowland following spinal surgery, which is just insane. What an absolute hero. But that must mean so much to him to get to Tomorrowland, and that is going to be such an awesome festival. Definitely on my bucket list for life. It is Jess Bracey with you right across the Forces world in Germany, Gibraltar, across the UK, down in the Falkland Islands, out in Estonia, with plenty more hip-hop, dance and R&B anthems to get you through the weekend, including some Jungkook and a Arrested Development and Dua Lipa after Barry Cancer, and big things for 2026. Dance, dance, dance.
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Dua Lipa and New Rules on a BFBS Forces Station, BFBS Beats. 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

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Come back to me. I miss you. Every bad boy needs a good girl.

Junko, Jack Harlow and 3D on BFBS, the Forces station, BFBS Beats. There is absolutely no stopping Jungkook at the moment. He's just been signed by the one and only Chanel for their latest beauty campaign. So yeah, model, singer, just absolute talent extraordinaire. And that's what we love to see. Disciples coming up with Groovin' after James Hype and Ferrari.

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BFBS Beats, Jess Bracey with you for your Saturday right across the Forces world. Music still to come from KTB, who has been announced as one of the headliners for an incredible festival in London. Tell you more about that after Rosen Murphy and Let Me Know.

0: 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BS
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Hey B, Jack Jones, and last day of summer on BFBS, the Forces Station BFBS Beats. Now, KEB has been announced as a part of the Friday lineup for All Points East Festival on the 21st of August. If you are going along, that is going to be such an awesome festival. Alongside the likes of Shy FX, Maverick Saber is going to be there as well. So if you're into your dance, you're in London, it is going to be such a great festival. Sophie Ellis-Bexter now.

0: Counter-terror police investigating the death of Anne Widdecombe are taking another look at an unsolved burglary attempt in London last year. A man has been charged with the former MP's murder at a home in Devon last month. Sky's Ali Fortescue has more details.
1: Officers, as part of this murder investigation, are reopening an investigation into an incident that happened in April 2025, so that's more than a year before she died. This was an attempted burglary at an address in Greater London. No arrests were made. The case was closed pending any new lines of inquiry. But now we have Vicky Evans, this is Senior National Coordinator at Counterterrorism Police, saying that they have identified a new line of inquiry which may have been relevant.
0: The Defence Secretary says he's absolutely sickened by reports of sexual abuse of female recruits at the Army Foundation College in Harrogate. There are growing calls for an independent inquiry after four young women said they were sexually assaulted and harassed. Wes Streeting hopes the allegations won't put women off applying to join the Army.
2: My sadness is for Harrogate that there is some wonderful transformational work taking place that's changing life chances and giving opportunities to young people from a wide range of backgrounds. And I don't want anyone who has the ambition and talent to join our armed forces to be deterred. So it's contingent on us to make sure that we've got our act together.
0: A man described by prosecutors as a predatory serial sexual attacker has been convicted of murdering two women and raping a third in London. Simon Levy, who's 40, murdered Carmazella Vanselia Fucilio in March 2025 and Cheryl Wilkins in August that year. He raped another woman in January last year. Harriet Wistrich is the director of the Centre for Women's Justice.
3: I think it is one of those cases that it should be a watershed. We absolutely must expect a huge amount more from our police force and from the criminal justice process. You know, if women are ever going to feel any confidence whatsoever in the system and any sense of safety.
0: Spain has imposed passport checks on people arriving in the country from Italy. They started at midnight and will run for the next month. This comes a week after Italy introduced similar restrictions following an influx of around 78,000 migrants from Morocco into the Spanish enclave of Ceuta. And 238 cadets have been commissioned as army officers at the Royal Military Academy Sandhurst Sovereign Parade. There are 40 international cadets from 31 countries, including the first attendants from the Finnish Army and the first French officer to attend the full commissioning course. The King was represented at the parade by the Chief of the General Staff, General Sir Oli Walker. That's the latest. I'm Nigel Adderley.
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Eliza Rose, Baddest of Them All on BFBS, the Forces Station, BFBS Beats. Before that, some Storm Queen and A Look Right Through. I was very lucky to meet Eliza Rose on the Brit Awards red carpet a fair few years ago, just after her collaboration with Calvin Harris, and she is just such an incredible talent. Hopefully, we get some more material from her in the near future. It is Jess Bracey with you. Hope you're having a great Saturday so far, wherever you're joining us right across the Forces world, whether you're just coming in from a night out, whether you are just getting on the night shift. So good to have you with us, with music still to come from Amaryllis and David Guetta, but now Josh Baker, Poppy Bascom, My Place.

Every time I hear this song on BFBS, I can't help but do a little shoulder dance in the studio. Anne-Marie and One Thing on BFBS, the Forces Station BFBS Beats. Now, you know how artists in the dance world love a collaboration? Well, apparently, Bright Lights says she has an unreleased collaboration with Avicii and David Guetta. Yes, the Grammy-nominated singer-songwriter has confirmed that somewhere in her just secret cove of goodness is a collaboration with Avicii and David Guetta. So hopefully, we have our fingers crossed for this one that will be released at some point. Speaking of Guetta himself and a collaboration,

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I feel like we haven't had new material from Izzy Cross in so long, so hopefully this is the year she's going to make a bit of a comeback. It's a bittersweet goodbye on BFBS, the Forces station, BFBS Beats. It's Jess Bracey with you. Got Crystal coming up for you after Wiz Khalifa. Remember this proper throwback from Black and Yellow.

This is a track that has got a weekend written all over it. Morgan Seatree and Laura Davies on a BFBS, the Forces station, BFBS Beats. Now, how good of a Sonny Federa to say that Morgan Seatree is one of his favourite artists at the moment. I can absolutely preach. I remember when we had Morgan Seatree as one of our fresh new music tracks, and so good to see how he has progressed over the last couple of years.

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This is giving me so many Tomorrowland vibes, and I am absolutely here for it. Tiësto on BFBS, the Forces Station with Echo Sax Finale. Right then, Brianna, Shut Up and Drive coming up.

0: Counter-terror police investigating the death of Anne Widdecombe are taking another look at an unsolved burglary attempt in London last year. A CTP staff member has been referred to the police watchdog for allegedly failing to follow up a line of inquiry related to the incident. The BBC's Laura Trant reports.
1: Counter-terrorism policing will now also be engaging with the Independent Office for Police Conduct on this matter. Anne Widdecombe was found dead at her home in Dartmoor with serious head injuries. Joshua Kerry, a 28-year-old man from South Yorkshire, well, he's been charged with her murder following an investigation led by counter-terrorism detectives. A provisional trial date has been set for June.
0: Prolific sex offender Simon Levy has been found guilty of murdering two women and raping a third after a string of missed opportunities to stop him. All three crimes were committed while he was on bail for sexual assaults on the London Transport Network. Kevin Southworth is a Deputy Assistant Commissioner at the Met.
2: We're absolutely aware that the tragic loss of two women's lives by the hands of someone who is effectively being offender managed by a multi-agency public protection system at the time, ourselves and other partners alike, is of course a tragedy beyond words that I can express.
0: The Defence Secretary, Wes Streeting, has said he's absolutely sickened by reports of sexual abuse of female recruits at the Army Foundation College in Harrogate. Four young women said they were sexually assaulted and harassed. Fires have been reported in two districts of the Ukrainian capital Kyiv following an air raid alert. Witnesses heard several rounds of powerful explosions. Kyiv is chronically short of air defences capable of downing Russia's ballistic missiles. Saudi Arabia, Turkey and Pakistan have signed a joint defence agreement to boost their collective security. It says an attack on any of them would be regarded as an attack against them all. Spain has imposed passport checks on people arriving in the country from Italy. They started at midnight and will run for the next month. This comes a week after Italy introduced similar restrictions following an influx of around 78,000 migrants from Morocco into the Spanish enclave of Ceuta. And organisers at the Edinburgh Fringe Festival resisted calls to cancel a comedy show by Amanda Knox. Nearly 10,000 people signed a petition calling for the 11-night run to be cancelled. The American was convicted but later acquitted of British student Meredith Kircher's killing in Italy in 2007. These people attended the opening night of their show Cartwheel.
3: It had a very feminist viewpoint. Poignant would be the word that I would use.
4: It was very powerful. She was profoundly respectful to the victim of the crime.
5: It was the most brilliant thing I've ever seen. Really powerful, really interesting, honest, truthful. People should see it before they judge it.

Do you remember when Sam Smith opened up the Brit Awards with this a few years ago? Oh my goodness, working with Kim Charles, the Disclosure remix of Unholy on BFBS, the Forces station at BFBS Beats. Jess Bracey with you for one more hour right across the Forces world, bringing you the best in hip-hop, dance and R&B. In Germany, it's Gibraltar, across the UK, down in the Falkland Islands and across Estonia. So good to have you with us before the Ops Breakfast team takes over for your Saturday. Good music from Jess Glynn and Notorious B.I.G. after Medusa and Khalid.

The perfect track when you're winding down after a busy night out is Jess Glynn. And Take Me Home on her BFBS, The Forces Station, BFBS Beats. She has recently performed at Cell GP's Portsmouth The Return alongside none other than Craig David. Can you imagine those

doing a collaboration together. I can only hope that that would happen, because that would be epic. Music still to come from Peggy Goo after Notorious B.I.G. Mo Money, Mo Problems.

0: on the beat.
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Hannah Lang and Roro with Good Love on BFBS, the Forces Station, BFBS Beats. 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

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Now, when it comes to taking on a celebrity, my goodness, what a story this is. Justin Bieber has declared himself a better ping pong player than Novak Djokovic before the tennis legend obviously proved him wrong. Just stick to the music, Justin, because this is great. What do you mean on BFBS?

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0: Guess what? I'm so hot.

Her fourth studio album is almost complete, and I'm so excited to hear what Rita Ora is going to be offering. Fatboy Slim, Rita Ora on BFBS, the Forces station, is praising you. Right then, we're going to proper go old school now with this just iconic track, one of dance finest. It's Snap, Rhythm is a Dancer,

I absolutely love what is coming from Another at the moment. Working with Emily Warren on this one is Silver Lines on BFBS, the Forces station, BFBS Beats. That is it from me. Thank you so much for your company over the last couple of hours. Kygo Whitney Houston taking you up to all your latest headlines. And then it's time for Saturday's Ops Breakfast.

0: Counter-terror police investigating the death of Anne Widdecombe are taking another look at an unsolved burglary attempt in London last year. A man has been charged with the former MP's murder at a home in Devon last month. Sky's Ali Fortescue has more details.
1: Officers, as part of this murder investigation, are reopening an investigation into an incident that happened in April 2025. So that's more than a year before she died. This was an attempted burglary at an address in Greater London. No arrests were made. The case was closed pending any new lines of inquiry. But now we have Vicky Evans, this is Senior National Coordinator at Counterterrorism Police, saying that they have identified a new line of inquiry which may have been relevant.
0: A man described as a prolific sexual predator is facing a whole life term after being found guilty of murdering two women in London. 40-year-old Simon Levy was also convicted at the Old Bailey of raping a third woman last August. The Met, British Transport Police and the Crown Prosecution Service have all admitted to serious failings in the case. Director of the Centre for Women's Justice, Harriet Wistrich, says victims deserve better.
2: From what we know about the extent of failings and the fact that he could have been stopped much earlier. So it really, it is a devastating outcome. And it, you know, just shows, I think, what a terrible state our criminal justice system is in.
0: The Defence Secretary, Wes Streeting, says he's absolutely sickened by reports of sexual abuse of female recruits at the Army Foundation College in Harrogate. Four young women said they were sexually assaulted and harassed. Spain has imposed passport checks on people arriving in the country from Italy in response to similar measures imposed last week. The BBC's Charles de Haviland reports.
3: Spain has imposed controls on Italians for 1 month at its borders, ports and airports. Madrid's been angered by Italy's response to the sudden influx last week of tens of thousands of would-be migrants, Moroccans and others, including sub-Saharan Africans and Egyptians, into the Spanish territory of Ceuta, an enclave on the Moroccan coast. Italy promptly imposed border restrictions on travellers from Spain. Critics say the Italian Prime Minister, Giorgia Meloni, has overreacted, given that Ceuta isn't part of the Schengen open borders system, shared by 29 European nations.
0: Wasted medicines are thought to have cost the NHS in England nearly half a billion pounds last year. The National Pharmacy Association believes nearly 3,500 tonnes were thrown away, which could fill 75 swimming pools. And the US Federal Appeals Court has ordered President Donald Trump to stop construction on a $400 million ballroom on the site of the White House's demolished East Wing. That's the latest. I'm Nigel Adderley.

0: is Bella Kay. That's I Love It. Before that, a little bit of Rita Ora there. I'll Never Let You Down, opening up today's edition of the early Saturday Alts Breakfast Show. David looking after things this morning. Good morning.
1: Yeah, start we break up, then make up, then break up. Car got rich now, saying that I

be looking today as well at how people are still pushing hard for the 4-day working week. Do you reckon that's something you'd like? Yeah, who wouldn't?

JLS, going to beat again. Reminder, I want you to have a little think about today of your guilty pleasures. All right, have a think about what you think they are. We're going to be talking about that on the show then today. A reminder, if you'd like to get yourself online and fill in the BFBS survey, you can. 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

Miles Smith, and that's Hold Me in the Dark on BFBS. Right, talking then today about guilty pleasures, because things like an extra scoop of ice cream or a slice of cake or a last minute takeaway, maybe even throwing a sickie, have been named kind of among our top filthy guilty pleasures this summer. Yeah, they found out that almost all of us regularly treat ourselves to guilty pleasures, with an average adult kind of indulging a little bit of what they fancy up to four times a week. That's not a guilty pleasure, that's becoming a habit. Researchers also found we sneakily enjoy curling up with the cuppa when we should be doing our chores and listening to cheesy pop, eating Nutella straight out the jar as well. Yeah, there's something good about Nutella straight out the jar. I just don't know what it is. I know

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Now, a reminder that the new episode of Daily Dits is online at the moment at bfbs.com/Daily Dits, or of course wherever you reach your podcasts, wherever you get your podcast from rather. And in this Daily Dit, well, training beyond the trade, really, RAF reservists have been swapping their usual roles for urban warfare training alongside the Army in Balakinya training area in Northern Ireland. Personnel have been stepping out of their comfort zones to build the skills and teamwork needed for future operations. And also chats to Rachel Price to hear why training together across the service is becoming more important than ever. Cutting-edge simulation technology that prepares troops for realistic urban operations, plus Camcreen, mock villages, and building lifelong military friendships. All of that coming up.

outside. Pinky up on BFBS. Right, talking today on the show about the perfect day. Apparently, it starts with a lay-in until 19 minutes past 8 in the morning, right? This is the perfect day, apparently. It involves a few hours lounging in the sun. Queen's Don't Stop Me Now on the radio. That is what they reckon it is. Also, elements that needed to happen for a bit of a feel-good day includes being with your partner and your kids, having a drink with friends, and listening to music. Those are the other big criteria things. The perfect day would finish, though, in an evening with a nice steak dinner. Yep. Followed by a movie at home and curling up with a good book. There we are. That is apparently what's classed as the perfect day. Also merged that the average adult feels good for around a third of every day. But of a third of every day, the other two thirds are a bit meh. You know, that's the three quarters of us. We're admitting we'd rather feel happy than have lots of money. Peace up. Peace up.

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It's May Muller, wrote a song. A reminder, if you're in Cyprus, the Episcopi Services Sailing Club, we've got a race day happening today at Tunnel Beach in Happy Valley. It's happening from 1 o'clock this afternoon. It's race day, and if you want to go in, join in, or watch, all levels of sailing are welcome. You can message or Facebook them for more information. And yeah, there's a barbecue in the evening as well. Gets lit at 4:30, ready for 5 if you want to pop down. It's, of course, bring your own. But the barbecue's lit. Throw your steaks on, away you go. My love.

Harry Styles, Dance No More. Coming up, quick look at what's coming up on your BFBS TV. First up, the last couple of tracks from this hour of the show. A bit of Gwen Stefani up next.

Gwen Stefani and What You Waiting For on BFBS. Coming up, we're talking cats on the programme today. Apparently, they're not quite as we all think. Plus, we'll be having a load of new documentary that's going to be on TV tonight. Inside Iran, the War and Revolution, is on ITV tonight. We'll have a quick look at that as well. Taking us up to the latest news, though, it's The Verve. Lucky Man on BFBS. David on the Arts Breakfast this Saturday morning. Good morning.

0: Counter-terror police investigating the death of Anne Widdecombe are taking another look at an unsolved burglary attempt in London last year. A man has been charged with the former MP's murder at her home in Devon last month. A CTP staff member has been referred to the police watchdog for allegedly failing to follow up a line of inquiry related to the incident. A man described by prosecutors as a predatory serial sexual attacker has been convicted of murdering two women and raping a third in London. Seaman Levy, who is 40, murdered Carl Emser Valencia Trujillo in March of 2015 and March of 2025, I should say, and Cheryl Wilkins in August last year. He raped another woman in January last year. Harriet Wistrich is the director for the Centre of the Women's Justice.
1: I think it is one of those cases that it should be a watershed. We absolutely must expect a huge amount more from our police force and from the criminal justice process. You know, if women are ever going to feel any confidence whatsoever in the system and any sense of safety.
0: The Defence Secretary, Wes Streeting, says he's absolutely sickened by reports of sexual abuse of female recruits at the Army Foundation College in Harrogate. Four young women say they were sexually assaulted and harassed. The US Federal Appeals Court has ordered President Trump to stop construction on a $400 million ballroom on the site of the White House demolished East Wing. The BBC's Daniel Bush reports from Washington.
2: The court ruling is a major setback for President Trump's controversial effort to overhaul the White House campus with a massive new ballroom. It halted above-ground construction of the planned 90,000-square-foot ballroom and gave the White House 2 weeks to appeal. The appeals court sided with previous federal court rulings, concluding that the president does not have the authority to remake the White House without congressional approval. Mr. Trump lashed out at the decision in a social media post, calling it horrendous, politically motivated, and unlawful. He repeated his claim that the ballroom construction project was needed for security reasons and said the administration would immediately appeal the ruling to the U.S. Supreme Court.
0: Saudi Arabia, Turkey, and Pakistan have agreed a joint defense agreement to boost their collective security. It says an attack on any of them will be regarded as an attack against them all. Spain has imposed passport checks on people arriving in the country from Italy. They started at midnight and will run for a month. It comes a week after Italy introduced similar restrictions following an influx of around 78,000 migrants from Morocco into the Spanish enclave of Ceuta. And 238 cadets have been commissioned as army officers at the Royal Military Academy Sandhurst's Sovereign Parade. There are 40 international cadets from 31 countries, including the first attendance from the Finnish Army and the first French officer to attend a full commissioning course. That's the latest. I'm Nigel Adderley.
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Tate McRae. That is Tit for Tat. Talking then about cats on the show today, because cats aren't all bad after all, it turns out. It turns out that they are heartbroken if, like, a family dog dies. That's what the boffins are saying at the moment. I mean, moggies have always been written off as being a bit aloof and standoffish and independent and stuff. But researchers have discovered the sensitive creatures. Yeah, they can be pals with the pooches, you know. And the boffins also reckon they grieve with their owners when the other pet dies as well, including dogs. So, yeah. I mean, I used to have a black cat in Canada. And it used to be like best mates with my miniature schnauzer. And my miniature schnauzer behaved all its life thinking it was a cat. Stupid dog.

Elton John and Are You Ready for Love? Now, tomorrow, interesting program on your BFBS TV. On ITV at 10:15, Inside Iran, War and Revolution, if you want to catch that, is tomorrow. Understanding the bigger picture of what's going on in Iran at the moment. Inside Iran, War and Revolution is on ITV tomorrow, 10:15 UK time.

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3: Don't walk.

George Michael and Outside. Having a quick look at what you can expect on your BFES TV then today. Well, you can expect sport-wise, West Ham up against Portsmouth in the Carabao Cup. That's on from 10 to 3 on BFES Extra. The MotoGP is the British Grand Prix sprint race gets underway on BFES Extra 2 and BFES Sport at 4:15. And there's boxing as well as McKenna up against Olia. That's on BFES Sport 8:15.

0: Counter-terror police investigating the death of Anne Widdecombe are taking another look at an unsolved burglary attempt in London last year. The new Defence Secretary, Wes Streeting, says he's absolutely sickened by reports of sexual abuse of female recruits at the Army Foundation College in Harrogate. And prolific sex offender Simon Levy has been found guilty of murdering two women and raping a third after a string of missed opportunities to stop him. All three crimes were committed while he was on bail for sexual assaults on the London transport network. In sport, West Ham boss Nuno Espirito Santo is delighted to have Jarrod Bowen around for their first season back down in the English Football League. The club captain committed his future to the Londoners despite relegation from the Premier League in the previous campaign. Nuno's been asked about the importance of his skipper ahead of today's EFL Cup first round tie with Portsmouth.
1: Jarrod is a clear example of dedication, commitment to the club. Many of us have the same feeling, but Jarrod, what it means for the club, his skipper, is a fantastic player and a fantastic boy to have around.
0: Wolves began their life after relegation last night with a 3-0 win over Port Vale, while Middlesbrough beat Wrexham 1-0. Salford will look quite different when they take on Shrewsbury today. The League Two club have switched their home colours from red to orange and changed their badge after consulting fans. There's been a complication though, according to co-owner David Beckham.
2: There was a couple of fans that were against changing the logo, only because they'd had tattoos on their legs. And what we've actually said is we'll pay for them to have them taken off if they want and redone. So that was the only problem.
0: Leeds are now 4 points clear at the top of Rugby League Super League after beating closest challengers Wakefield 24-22. You can find more news and sport on our website at forcesnews.com. But for now, that's the latest. I'm Lisa Hartle.

0: Can't stop the spirits when they need you. This life is more than just a read through.
1: Red Hot Chili Peppers and Can't Stop. So have you seen the Oasis? The kind of all the rumours going around about that, they could be going back to Nebworth. I can't work it out. You listen to one, you listen to the other. Are they, aren't they? I don't know. Is Oasis back? Definitely, maybe, possibly. I just don't know. I give up.

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Kygo Whitney Houston is Higher Love. Now, you're a big Elvis fan. Documentary on how the how Elvis it was you know got mixed up with organized crime. Elvis, the Colonel, and the Mob is on tonight on your BFBS TV at 10 o'clock UK time. If you do fancy watching that one, all right? I'd say it's probably worth a watch.

Gracie Abrams and Look at My Life. Now, a reminder, if you are in Cyprus, then sailing tonight at the Episcopi Services Sailing Club. If you want to go down, join in, watch. It's up to you. All levels are welcome. Message on Facebook to get more information about that, the Episcopi Services Sailing Club. There's a bring-your-own-food barbecue as well in the evening. The barbecue's getting lit at 4:30. It should be ready for cooking by 5, all right? Go on. Something different to do. Get yourself down to Happy Valley. It's beautiful down there on Tunnel Beach.

Royal Blood, that is Typhoons. Coming up the next part of the show, we're talking about how many photos we leave behind, you know, when we reach the end. And also, the most irritating comment a backseat driver can make. You know what I mean? The most annoying remark. Have a think about that. What's the thing you hate if a backseat driver says it?

0: The victims commissioner for London, Andrea Simon, has called for a full multi-agency review into how the registered sex offender Simon Levy was left free to kill, rape and sexually assault women. He was convicted yesterday of murdering Carmenza Valencio Truillo and Cheryl Wilkins and raping a third woman. The Metropolitan Police have accepted that Cheryl Wilkins' life could have been saved. The Crown Prosecution Service has also apologised. Andrea Simon says several parts of the justice system need to be examined.
1: The failures are not just police, they're CPS, there are other justice agencies. So we have to join up the failings that led to what could be a preventable murder, as this raises serious questions and concerns about how we do offender management, how well those agencies are managing risk, and how we ensure that this can't happen again.
0: Counter-terrorism police looking into the death of the former Conservative Minister and Reform UK spokesperson Anne Widdecombe have reopened an investigation into an attempted burglary at an address in London. The BBC understands it relates to an incident at the home of Nigel Farage in April last year. The BBC's Thomas McGill has more details.
2: We now understand that the incident they were referring to as an attempted burglary was actually an incident at Nigel Farage's home in South London, which he has previously referred to as a lit incendiary device being pushed through his letterbox. Police had previously said damage was caused to a door, but nothing was stolen.
0: The Defence Secretary, Wes Streeting, says he's absolutely sickened by reports of sexual abuse of female recruits at the Army Foundation College in Harrogate. Four young women said they were sexually assaulted and harassed. Wes Streeting says he'll be looking at what went wrong at the college.
3: I gather that there have been some improvements since this case came to light, but I need to assure myself that we're doing everything we can to deliver the culture change that's needed so that everyone in the uniform upholds the standards that we would expect.
0: Spain's imposed passport checks on people arriving in the country from Italy. They'll start at midnight and run for the next month. It follows Rome restarting border controls for a week after more than 70,000 migrants illegally entered a Spanish enclave of Morocco. And FIFA president Gianni Infantino has strongly denied allegations that UEFA paid off an alleged mistress during his time as the European football body's general secretary. In a statement to Sky News, UEFA said a departure payment was made to a woman, as well as the payment of fees for an MBA course at a local business school. They say it was in line with the regulations that existed for departing staff at the time. You can find more news and sport on our website at forcesnews.com. But for now, that's the latest. I'm Lisa Hartle.

Sienna Spiro, Material Lover. Now, somebody did some rather, I don't know, interesting, let's say, research, okay? Now, have you ever thought how many photos you leave behind or social media posts, you know, when you passed away? Do you know, have you ever thought about it? Well, they've done some research and they say the average person leaves 9,828 photos and 62,500 social media posts when they're gone. Yep, that's a whole lifetime of holiday snaps, birthday messages, blurry selfies, and those posts you were meant to delete, but you just never did. Yes, you know, over a third of our life events end up online, apparently, and they'll still be sitting there long after we're gone. I mean, it's wild when you think about it, really. We spend years ignoring every warning about oversharing, and now there's basically a digital museum of us floating around in the ether. That's exactly what's going to happen. Do you know what I mean? It's future generations won't need to guess what you were like. They'll just scroll and find a picture that you took when you forgot to add a filter and stuff, or something you really regret. You know, and yeah, I mean, someone in the middle of all of that, you know, there'll be a post that you don't even remember making. But you know, I mean, that's what the future's like, isn't it? You know, I mean, all you can do is hope that the platforms that we're on now will all be done and deleted by the time we pass away. And then it's gone.

Alanis Morissette and Head Over Feet. Looking at a couple of events happening in Germany. Summer of Sport Bingo, of course, running until 28th of August. And if you do want to take part in the Sports Bingo for your chance to win a great prize bundle, which has been generously donated by NAFI in Germany, all you need to do at one challenge completed equals one entry, you see. So send BFBS Germany your photo or device kind of tracking your and take part in your and get your entry done, really. That's all you do. It's the summer of sport bingo. Take your bingo card anywhere in the world, complete your challenge and take part. That's it. That's all you need to do. You can get the whole family involved in this. Just have fun, be safe and enjoy 5 weeks. I think there's 4 weeks to go, I think, at the moment. 25 challenges. Spot prizes may also be won. Have a look online, BFBS Germany, summer competition there. The Summer of Sport Bingo, it's running at the moment. Get yourself online, find out more. Get yourself involved, find out what the challenges are and get them done. 4 weeks remaining.

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0: Prolific sex offender Simon Levy has been found guilty of murdering two women and raping a third after a string of missed opportunities to stop him. All three crimes were committed while he was on bail for sexual assaults on the London transport network. Counter-terror police investigating the death of Anne Widdecombe are taking another look at an unsolved burglary attempt in London last year, and the new Defence Secretary Wes Streeting says he's absolutely sickened by reports of sexual abuse of female recruits at the Army Foundation College in Harrogate. In sport, West Ham boss Nuno Espirito Santo is delighted to have Jarrod Bowen around for their first season back down in the English Football League. The club captain committed his future to the Londoners despite relegation from the Premier League in the previous campaign. Nuno's been asked about the importance of his skipper ahead of today's EFL Cup first round tie with Portsmouth.
1: Jarrod is a clear example of dedication and commitment to the club. Many of us have the same feeling, but Jarrod, what it means for the club, his skipper, is a fantastic player and a fantastic boy to have around.
0: Wolves began their life after relegation last night with a 3-0 win over Port Vale, while Middlesbrough beat Wrexham 1-0. Salford will look quite different when they take on Shrewsbury today. The League Two club have switched their home colours from red to orange and changed their badge after consulting fans. There has been a complication, though, according to co-owner David Beckham.
2: There was a couple of fans that were against changing the logo only because they'd had tattoos on their legs. And what we've actually said is we'll pay for them to have them taken off if they want and redone. So that was the only problem.
0: Leeds are now 4 points clear at the top of Rugby League's Super League after beating closest challengers Wakefield 24-22. Elsewhere, defending champions Hull KR thrashed strugglers Castleford 44-0. Third placed Wigan host Toulouse this evening. You can find more news and sport on our website at forcesnews.com. But for now, that's the latest. I'm Lisa Hartle.

Silver Bumper on tonight on BFBS. Now, reminder, if you're out in Brunsum, the swimming pool is back open now, okay? If you want to go down, you can find out more on the JFC Brunsum Happenings Facebook page. But, yeah, JFC Brunsum swimming pool, it is now back open. Good job, isn't it? Because it's been seriously hot.

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2: 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Aperture.

Charlie XCX, Von Dutch. Right. Irritating backstreet driver remarks. What are yours that just go right through you instantly? Get you back up. I think it has to be, you should have gone the other way. Oh. It annoys me just thinking about it. It's like, that did not help. Why would you say that? Honestly, it's like if someone else is like sat there going, aren't you a bit close to the car in front? It's like, oh, there's another one. Any more, let me know. Messages at bfes.com.

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Shaka Khan and Snoop Dogg. Boogie in My Soul on BFBS. Reminder, Sunday on your BFBS TV, live UFC as Gamrot takes on Sakid, I think it is, on TNT Sports. It's at 1 in the morning UK time. The British Grand Prix, MotoGP, the race on BFBS Extra 2 and BFBS Sport 2 at 12:15. Kilmarnock take on Celtic in the Scottish Premiership on BFBS Sport at 12:30 tomorrow. You've also Moto3 British Grand Prix as well. That starts at 2:15. Rangers Hibernian on BFBS Extra and Premier Sports 1 at 3:30. And Mansfield Town take on Sheffield United. And that game in the Carabao Cup on BFBS Sport at 4:15.

Blossoms and Charlemagne. Right, time for me to wrap things up today. Really is us, it's done for me. I'll be back in again on Monday. Whatever you're going to be doing over the weekend, have yourself a good one, all right? I'll catch up with you, as I say, Monday morning for another edition of the Ops Breakthrough Show. Leaving you with a bit of Taylor Swift and the Stereophonics, because, yeah, why not, you know? Fate of Ophelia on BFBS. See you Monday.

0: A man described by prosecutors as a predatory serial sexual attacker has been convicted of murdering two women and raping a third in London. Simon Levy, who's 40, murdered Carmenza Valencio Trujillo in March 25 and Cheryl Wilkins in August that year. He raped another woman in January last year. Harriet Wistrich is the director of the Centre for Women's Justice.
1: I think it is one of those cases that it should be a watershed. We absolutely must expect a huge amount more from our police force and from the criminal justice process. You know, if women are ever going to feel any confidence whatsoever in the system and any sense of safety.
0: Counter-terror police investigating the death of Anne Widdecombe have reopened a probe into an attempted burglary last year. The Independent Office for Police Conduct is investigating if there was a failure to pursue a line of inquiry. The former Tory minister was found dead at her Devon home last month. Sky's Ali Fortescue has more details.
2: Officers, as part of this murder investigation, are reopening an investigation into an incident that happened in April 2025, so that's more than a year before she died. This was an attempted burglary at an address in Greater London. No arrests were made. The case was closed.
0: Saudi Arabia, Turkey and Pakistan have signed a joint defence agreement to boost their collective security. It says an attack on any of them would be regarded as an attack against all of them. The Defence Secretary, Wes Streeting, says he's absolutely sickened by reports of sexual abuse of female recruits at the Army Foundation College in Harrogate. Four young women said they were sexually assaulted and harassed. A US federal appeals court has ordered President Donald Trump's administration to stop construction on a $400 million ballroom on the site of the White House's demolished East Wing. The BBC's Daniel Bush reports from Washington.
3: The court ruling is a major setback for President Trump's controversial effort to overhaul the White House campus with a massive new ballroom. It halted above-ground construction of the planned 90,000-square-foot ballroom and gave the White House 2 weeks to appeal. The appeals court sided with previous federal court rulings, concluding that the president does not have the authority to remake the White House without congressional approval. Mr. Trump lashed out at the decision in a social media post, calling it horrendous, politically motivated, and unlawful. He repeated his claim that the ballroom construction project was needed for security reasons and said the administration would immediately appeal the ruling to the U.S. Supreme Court.
0: Spain's imposed passport checks on people arriving from Italy for a month as part of a disagreement between neighboring countries over immigration. Spain says the measures will apply while Italy has its own in place after 72,000 migrants entered Spain's African enclave of Ceuta on July the 30th. You can find more news and sports on our website, forcesnews.com. But for now, that's the latest. I'm Lisa Hartle.

Chapel Roan, Pink Pony Club. It's on BFBS at the Forces Station, kicking off the hour. It was Sagala and Sweet Lovin'. What is going on? How you doing? Hello, happy Saturday to you. We are all doing well. I hope it's the 8th of August. It's Lydia Tester with you. How are you keeping? Happy weekend. We're finally here. I've got plenty of tunes on the way, including Calvin Harris and Jazzy coming up for you. We've got some Milky and More Grab on the way, getting you in that weekend mood. We're also going to be hearing about what's going on in Canada later on today. Right now, though, it's The Feeling and Never Be Lonely.

0: The Feeling and Never Be Lonely. Okay, so it's Saturday, it's the weekend. There's probably plenty going on near where you are, wherever you are around the force as well today. The one I want to highlight at the moment is Canada. Very exciting Saturday for you, but I'm not the best person to tell you about it. We've got Melissa from BFBS Canada letting you know what is going on a little bit later today, as it's literally only just Saturday over there.
1: It is one of the biggest events of the summer, the Ralston Honky Tonk. Every year, it's pretty amazing to see everyone come along in all their Western gear, their cowboy hats, their boots, their belt buckles. Always popular, but I'm still waiting to spot someone brave enough to turn up in chaps. That hasn't happened yet. There'll be live bands throughout the day, line dancing, two-step lessons, if you fancy giving them a go, plus plenty of Western theme activities from barrel racing and a cattle roundup. And then on top of all that, there's going to be family entertainment with pony rides, inflatables for the kids, lots of food and drink, and then we will be there as BFBS Canada handing out free ice lollies to help everyone keep cool. So whether they're from the British side or the Canadian side of the community, really looking forward to seeing everybody at Fort Whoop Up. It'll be a lot of fun.
0: I mean, that sounds amazing. It sounds like the event of the summer, and it's finally here. It kicks off later on today for you, so get those boots out. And are you going to be the person that braves the chaps and makes Melissa's day? It wouldn't be me, but hopefully it could be you. Have a fantastic time if you're heading to the Ralston Honky Tonk later on today. Calvin Harris and Jazzy now, it's Satisfy.

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BTS and Butter. I think that's my favourite BTS song, but I will be told quickly that that does not make me a true BTS fan, but it is so catchy. Next, a tune that screams summer to me. It's Milky and Moorgrab with Just The Way You Are.

0: Milky and More Grab, just the way you are, playing right here on BFBS, the Forces station. Now, Forces News is on the way with the latest headlines for you. We've got some Arctic Monkeys coming out of the news for you as well. But to get us there, it's Lost Frequencies and Are You With Me?
1: I want to dance by water beneath the Mexican sky. Drink some margarita.

0: Multiple agencies have apologised after a sexual predator was found guilty of a rape and two murders in London committed while on bail for other sex attacks. The Met Police, British Transport Police and the Crown Prosecution Service have all admitted to serious failings in the case of Simon Levy. Counter-terrorism police investigating the death of Anne Widdecombe have reopened an investigation into an attempted burglary at an address in London. A staff member's been referred to the police watchdog for allegedly failing to follow up a line of inquiry. And the head of FIFA strongly denied that UEFA paid off an alleged mistress while he was General Secretary. European football's governing body says a departure payment was made to a woman. And in sport, West Ham boss Nuno Espirito Santo is delighted to have Jared Bowen around for the first season back down in the English Football League. The club captain committed his future to the Londoners despite relegation from the Premier League in the previous campaign. Nuno's been asked about the importance of his skipper ahead of today's EFL Cup first round tie with Portsmouth.
1: Jared is a clear example of dedication and commitment to the club. Many of us have the same feeling, but Jared, what it means for the club, his skipper, is a fantastic player and a fantastic boy to have around.
0: Atletico Madrid are in talks over a deal for Christian Romero, but Tottenham are yet to receive a formal offer for their captain. Inter Milan are also reportedly interested in the Argentina defender. Spurs avoided Premier League relegation on the final day last season, despite being without Romero due to a knee injury. But former Tottenham fullback Stephen Kelly tells Sky Sports News he'll be missed.
2: He wasn't around. His club captain, you felt his face should have been there, especially in the situation they were in. So that was disappointing for them. But I think he's been an excellent player. I think he's a wonderful footballer as well. On the ball, I think he gets overshadowed sometimes because of how aggressive he is, but he's such a technically good defender.
0: 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I'm Lisa Hartle.
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Arctic Monkeys and Mardi Bum. It's playing on BFBS, the Forces station. Lydia Tester with you. Happy Saturday, wherever you are around the Forces world. Thank you so much for hanging out with me today. Happy afternoon, Brunei. Happy early morning to the likes of the Falkland Islands and the Ascension Islands and Canada. Just getting into your Saturday right now. And good morning to everyone else. I hope you're having a great weekend so far. Let me know your plans. Messages at bfbs.com. What do you have coming up this weekend? What are you looking forward to? Is it going out and having a good time? Is it just chilling out after a big old week at work? Let me know. Let me be involved. And if you've got any shout outs, let me know about those too. Still to come, we've got Holly Humberstone coming up for you, the likes of Billie Eilish and Justin Bieber on the way as well. And we will be hearing about one of the most unique bits of adventure training that is going on right now in the Arctic. It's all to come. But first, some BB Rexha and Faithless. It's New Religion.

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0: It's Take That and Shine. It's playing on BFBS, the Forces station. Now, potentially one of the most unique bits of adventure training is going on right now in the Arctic. Exercise Greenland Legacy nods to a historical expedition from 1888 and sees a tri-service team sailing from Norway to Iceland and then on to skiing across the Greenland ice caps. Joe Carden had a catch-up with the Army's Lance Corporal Charlie Marr and the Navy's Lieutenant Commander Chris Story as they reached Iceland to see how the journey was going.
1: It was a bit of a baptism of fire. So for myself, well, both of us really were fairly new to sailing, you know, despite myself being in the Navy. We were thrown in the deep end with some pretty heavy seas, some strong winds, some big weather, you know, on a small, you know, 40-foot yacht, which is fairly small, so getting thrown about quite a lot. So we had to learn fast. We had to overcome seasickness very fast and get our sea legs, which was a struggle, but we had some real good times and some real bad times, I'd say. But not bad times, just challenging times, you know, but this is what adventure training is all about. So
2: what would you say were kind of the most memorable or the biggest highs and lows so far?
1: So we had some challenges along the way with, you know, faults with engine and faults with the toilets, you know, and these things you just kind of have to overcome when you're at sea, despite the conditions. So that was definitely challenging. But the highs on that, you know, we had some really great days of sailing. We learned a lot. We had days where it was glass, calm seas, you know, the sun was shining, you know, fairly little winds, but we could still make really good progress. We one day took the opportunity to take a bathe just off the coast of Iceland. We jumped in the North Atlantic and had a swim because it was, the conditions were so perfect. Yeah, it was fantastic. We saw whales, we saw dolphins along the way. So that was brilliant.
2: I want to pick back up quickly on that actually being able to get into the water, because there, obviously we've got people listening in right now, Chris, who are all over the Forces world. We've got people in the Falklands who are in the middle of their winter, very, very jealous. But there, a lot of us, sure, particularly yeah, around Europe, moaning so, so much about the heat. We can't do it. What was what was the water like to get into?
1: I mean, you're sat off the coast of Iceland, so it's cold. I'm not going to lie, it's cold. And the boat is not static, you know, you're still moving, although very slowly, you still have to move along through the water. So you're essentially on a line off the back of the boat being towed through the water, and it is fairly cold. I mean, I live in Norway, so I'm pretty fortunate that, you know, I'm a little bit used to it, more used to it. But for the others, you know, for Charlie, who lives in the heat waves of the UK, you know, she found it cold. She's laughing at me now. But no, it was such a cool experience, and it was really refreshing. And like I said, the conditions were perfect, and we all just kind of looked at each other and said, here we go for a swim. And that's kind of what happened, so it was good.
2: I'll tell you what, Charlie, let's come to you. It's interesting, Chris was talking there about the teamwork, and obviously a big thing is the fact there are so, so many differences in this kind of combined AT that we've got going on. How have the team been bonding so far?
3: Yeah, so I think the team got on really well, especially like to come on an expedition like this. You definitely need a good team, and you need people that are going to graft for you and put the hard work in. So we definitely had that on board. We had sort of a routine going on where two people on watch, it was 3.5 hours on, 4 hours off. And in your 4 hours off, you'll cook the team a meal either in the morning, at lunch, or in the night.
2: What sort of stuff have you been eating?
3: Plenty of chili con carne. That's probably been the one that's been rinsed the most. Spaghetti bolognese, we had fajitas, sandwiches, just easy meals to make, as some of the days were a bit of a struggle to be down in the bottom deck and cooking.
2: Remind us, what's the plan next? What does the next week or so look like for you guys?
3: So obviously we're currently out in Iceland at the moment. We're setting off tomorrow afternoon from Iceland to Greenland. And then from Greenland, we'll ski across the ice cap of Greenland. So yeah, that's our schedule for the moment.
0: And we'll have even more updates on this adventure training, which is being partly funded by the BFBS welfare grant on Totally Connected as it continues. BFBS. On a

0: A man who has been convicted of murdering two women in London is facing a whole life sentence. Simon Levy had several convictions over 7 years. Many are questioning how he was able to continue his crime spree for so long. The Met, British Transport Police and the Crown Prosecution Service have all admitted to serious failings in the case. Gender equality campaigner Patsy Stevenson says there were too many shortcomings in the case.
1: People are counting on police and British Transport Police and the courts, the justice system entirely, to protect them. Also to uphold the justice, the fact that he got out as well. There are so many multiple failings across the whole case, and it's just absolutely abhorrent.
0: Counter-terror police investigating the death of former MP Anne Widdecombe have reopened an old probe into an attempted burglary last year. The incident at an address in London was investigated, but no arrests were made, and the case was closed pending any new lines of inquiry. Sky's Ali Fortescue has been reading a statement from counter-terrorism policing.
2: They've identified a new line of inquiry which may have been relevant, and that is to that original attempted burglary case, and that is being looked at as part of the investigation into the murder of Anne Widdecombe.
0: The former minister was murdered at her home in Devon last month. FIFA President Gianni Infantino strongly denies allegations that UEFA paid off an alleged mistress during his time as the European football body's general secretary. UEFA says a departure payment was made to a woman in line with the regulations for departing staff at the time. Daily Mail football reporter Aysen Khan says next month's Women's Under-20 World Cup could be the moment when Infantino is forced out.
3: As it stands, a big crucial moment in September. Because UEFA, of course, have said they are open to a boycott of FIFA competitions if there isn't some kind of change. Do UEFA pull their teams out of that competition?
0: Spain's imposed passport checks on people arriving from Italy for a month. It's part of a disagreement between the neighbouring countries over immigration. Spain says the measures will apply while Italy has its own in place after 72,000 migrants entered Spain's Africa's enclave of Ceuta on July 30th. And yellow heat health alerts have been issued for England as the UK braces for its fifth heat wave of the year. The Met Office said temperatures will climb through the weekend as heat wave conditions return, with a high of 36 degrees expected in parts of East Anglia and southeast England by Thursday. And the RSPB is calling for greater efforts to clean up tons of microplastics from England's northeast coast. Millions of plastic pellets, known as nurdles, were spilled into the River Tyne after two vessels collided last month. The Port of Tyne says it's acted quickly to deal with the incident. There are fears that the cleanup could take years. You can find more news and sport on our website, forcesnews.com. But for now, that's the latest. I'm Lisa Hartle.

It's Tiny Temper and Pass Out. How's it going? Happy Saturday. It is the 8th of August. It's Lydia Tester with you wherever you are around the forces world today. Thanks so much for hanging out with me. Tunes to come. We've got the brand new one from Nickelback. I think no one expected. We've got Lady Gaga and Doechii on the way as well. What are you up to this weekend? What do you have going on? Do let me know. Let me be involved in the plans, even if I have to live vicariously through you. Messages at bfbs.com. Let me know what you got going on. Let's get this summer anthem on right now. It's Hugel, Emil Angel and Ultranate. It's Moving to the Sun.

sun. Kind of fun, that one, isn't it? 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

Wow, it's the brand new one from Nickelback. It's Rattle the Cage. If you're in the UK and you're kind of just waking up, that's definitely got you up and out of your chair. So maybe you just go get a cup of tea or a coffee right now. Honestly, actually, I was really excited to hear that Nickelback was coming back. I didn't expect it, but that song's kind of growing on me. Okay, still to come, some Skeptors on the way, Lady Gaga and Doechii coming up with Runway as well. But first, this absolute banger from the early noughties, again, a fantastic era, 2001 to be precise, it's Destiny's Child and Survivor.

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0: Lady Gaga and Doechii collabing together for Runway from the soundtrack of Devil Wears Prada 2. Did you get a chance to see it? It was so good. Forces news on the way after Skepta and Gas Me Up. I need a car that don't decline, every day's a party. I'm with my brothers and my choppers and my charges. And we're still the same, ain't nothing changes in the car.
1: Yeah, we don't get angry, we don't get even. We don't talk about beef, by the way that I mentioned, I just turned vegan. I need the pagans breathing so they can see my new Top Boy season. I need the pagans alive so they can all see that it's still my time. I don't know why they act tough online, I see them outside and they ain't

My choppers and my charges, and we're still the same, ain't nothing changed except the car keys. Vroom, vroom, I told her to gas me up. I need a gasoline, I'm trying to slide it, just like a cash machine. I made a milli on this phone with a cracked screen, so don't

0: An inquiry into a report of an attempted burglary at a London address last year has been reopened by counter-terrorism police investigating Anne Widdecombe's death. 28-year-old Joshua Kerry's been charged with the murder of the former Conservative minister who was found dead at her Devon home last month. Two police officers are being investigated by a watchdog over alleged misconduct after a sex offender was free to murder two women and raped a third. 40-year-old Simon Levy was on bail and being monitored when he committed the crimes in 2025. And FIFA President Gianni Infantino strongly denies allegations that UEFA paid off an alleged mistress while he was European Football Agency's General Secretary. And European football's governing body says a departure payment was made in line with the regulations for departing staff. In sport, West Ham boss Nuno Espirito Santo is delighted to have Jared Bowen around for their first season back down in the English Football League. The club captain committed his future to the Londoners despite relegation from the Premier League in the previous campaign. Nuno's been asked about the importance of his skipper ahead of today's EFL Cup first round tie with Portsmouth.
1: Jared is a clear example of dedication and commitment to the club. Many of us have the same feeling, but Jared, what it means for the club, his skipper is a fantastic player and a fantastic boy to have around.
0: Wolves began their life after relegation last night with a 3-0 win over Port Vale, while Middlesbrough beat Wrexham 1-0. And Atletico Madrid are in talks over a deal for Christian Romero, but Tottenham are yet to receive a formal offer for their captain. Inter Milan are also reportedly interested in the Argentina defender. Spurs avoided Premier League relegation on the final day last season, despite being without Romero due to a knee injury. But you can get more news and sport on our website, forcesnews.com. But for now, that's the latest. I'm Lisa Hartle.
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It's Maloko. The time is now. The time is now. Whatever you've got going on, it's right now. Go do it. It's Lydia Tester with you. How are you doing? Happy Saturday. It's the 8th of August. Hope you're well wherever you are around the force as well. Thanks so much for hanging out with me. Thanks so much for tuning in. On the way, tunes from the likes of The Weeknd. Very fitting as it is The Weeknd. We've also got some Niall Horan coming up for you as well. And we'll be heading over to RAF Valley as we hear about how their family's day went the other day. That is all to come. But right now, Olivia Rodrigo for you. This is Drop Dead.

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0: It's the weekend and Blinding Lights is playing on BFBS, the Force Station. Now, yesterday was the RAF Valley Families Day. This invite-only event in Anglesey, North Wales, celebrated the RAF community with a huge range of activities for aviators and their loved ones. Jess Bracey was there for BFBS, the Force Station, chatting to Wing Commander Max Axel, OC 72 Squadron.
1: I've been in since 2000. I initially joined up as a Royal Marines officer, and after about 8 or 9 years of doing that, I transferred over to the RAF. I then subsequently flew Tornadoes pretty much from about 2010 all the way through to its retirement, and then a couple of ground jobs, and now I've ended up as OC 72 here.
2: And tell us more about 72 Squadron and the role of RAF Valley in terms of training the pilots of the future.
1: We take the students through basic flying training, so they turn up to us with limited flying experience from elementary flying training, and we take them from pretty junior pilots all the way through to the stage at which they are awarded their wings. It's a long course, almost a year, and they go from just about knowing how to fly to pretty much knowing how to fight an aircraft and operate as a tactical pair.
2: And what does that mean for you when you see that graduation day of the pilots getting their wings? It must be such a proud moment to see their progression.
1: It is. It's a super proud moment and something. I remember my wings day and having my family there, and it was one of the proudest moments of my life. And to be involved with all the trainees going through and see them change and grow immensely from how they are when they turn up to being there on the day they get those wings put on their chest. Yeah, it's an immense privilege and pleasure to do so.
2: And the magic about RAF Valley is that you look at, the Typhoon Splay pilots, the Red Arrows, and this is where their journey first started.
1: Yep, so that's it. The magic of this place is, I think it's magic, I'm not sure the trainees do, is everyone's been through here. It's a superb place to forge the skills of a fighter pilot. We go from glorious weather like we've got here today at Families Day to some pretty inclement weather with low cloud, high winds, and it's the perfect place to operate with lots of airspace above us and the tremendous North Wales countryside to fly around at low level as well.
2: And what is it about the Texan and the Hawk that make it the go-to jet for fighter pilots?
1: So the Texan's an excellent aircraft for what it needs to do, and we pretty much push the aircraft to its limits all across the syllabus, so there's not much more we could get out of it, and it prepares the trainees as much as possible to take that next step onto the Hawk, where they pretty much do everything they've done on Texan, just faster and harder, and again the Hawk itself is very, very well suited to getting the guys and the girls to the correct level they need to be to take that next and biggest step up onto either the F-35 or the Typhoon.
2: And it's so nice seeing proud parents today at Families Day taking pictures of their sons and daughters by the jet.
1: Yeah, it's lovely. There's a massive crowd here, and being able to get up close to the aircraft on the flight line. And I've seen lots and lots of my students walking around with their families, ditting on about what they've done and what they're going to get up to in the future. Yeah, it's lovely.
2: And finally, what have you enjoyed about your time at RAF Valley?
1: Again, it's been a nice break to come back to Valley. I hadn't been here since the late 2000s when I was going through flying training. So it's certainly been very different coming back as a squadron boss than being a trainee. But it's a fantastic place to live and work. Being here in North Wales with everything we've got around us, it's just magical. And seeing as I never thought I'd actually get flying again after the Tornado left service, it's been a huge privilege to be able to get back in a cockpit and really enjoy some flying whilst teaching the trainees and the fighter pilots of the future.
2: And finally, for youngsters and cadets listening to this, thinking that's what I want to do for a job, I want to be a fighter pilot, what advice do you give them?
1: So lots of advice, I suppose, but main thing, work hard at school, be dedicated to what you want to do, and just follow your dreams. Absolutely, if that's what you want to do, don't let anybody tell you can't do it, and keep going, and hopefully one day you might end up in an F-35 cockpit.
0: Some really strong advice there. You're going to be hearing more from RAF Valley Families Day throughout the day as well.
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4: This is

Sabrina Carpenter and Bed Chem. The last time we saw Sabrina Carpenter was really when she did Coachella, but apparently she's been putting the feelers out that she might be hitting up Wembley Stadium and America and Australia and doing a massive stadium tour summer next year. So if you're a Sabrina Carpenter fan, maybe that's one to keep your eye on. Let's have a little look at some TV highlights for the weekend. If your plan this weekend is to just chill, have the TV on, I've got a few things to give you. First of all, lots of sport on. So if you're overseas, head on over to bfbs.com/sport. You can check out everything that is on. There is the British Grand Prix. There is football on. What else is on? That's it, really, but there's just loads of different ones. So today, if you're looking for something to watch, if you fancy a film, BFBS Extra's got Duster. It's at 10:30 p.m. UK time tonight. In the 1970s, a getaway driver encounters a tenacious FBI agent who wants to take his crime family down. Also, over the weekend, you have got live The UK Strongest Man. It's on Channel 5, kicking off at 4 p.m. UK time tonight as well. That's over both Saturday and Sunday. And also on Sunday, the Lego Batman movie is on for you as well. That's 1:15 UK time on BFBS Extra. You can see everything if you head on over to bfbs.com/TV guide. You can see what's on all the channels and what's coming up this week too. Let's get Niall Horan on now. It's Tastes So Good.

the latest from Niall Horan. It tastes so good. Now, Forces News is on the way very shortly with the latest headlines for you. But first, a bit of Sigma and Rita Ora. It's Coming Home.

0: Counter-terrorism police looking into the death of the former Conservative minister and Reform UK spokesperson Anne Widdecombe have reopened an investigation into an attempted burglary at an address in London. The BBC understands it relates to an incident at the home of Nigel Farage in April last year. The BBC's Thomas McGill has more details.
1: We now understand that the incident they were referring to as an attempted burglary was actually an incident at Nigel Farage's home in South London, which he has previously referred to as a lit incendiary device being pushed through his letterbox. Police had previously said damage was caused to a door, but nothing was stolen.
0: Ukraine's President Zelensky is making his first official visit to Serbia, which is one of the few European countries to maintain close ties with Russia. Here's the BBC's Ukraine correspondent, Dan Johnson.
2: President Zelensky arrived in Belgrade last night for meetings with Serbia's president and prime minister. Mr. Zelensky is trying to build wider support for Ukraine, but the Serbian president, Aleksandar Vučić, has again said he's not ready to consider imposing sanctions against Russia. Serbia is trying to join the EU and has provided aid to Ukraine and promised to help it rebuild after the war. Overnight, dozens of Russian missile strikes killed three people, including a child on the outskirts of Kyiv. Three others were injured.
0: Gianni Infantino strongly denies allegations that a mistress was paid off while he was UEFA's general secretary. UEFA confirmed a departure payment in line with their regulations at the time. These reports put more pressure on FIFA's president after his botched attempt to sell a stake in the World Cup. Sky's Jackie Beltrao says he's calculated he still has enough support to continue.
3: Pretty much the whole of Africa, all of the nations who vote on FIFA in Africa will support him. Mexico against really the run of play for CONCACAF, the North American Confederation. You've had Argentina quite recently coming out saying we support him.
0: Spain's imposed passport checks on people arriving from Italy for a month. It's part of a disagreement between the neighbouring countries over immigration. Spain says the measures will apply while Italy has its own in place after 72,000 migrants entered Spain's African enclave of Ceuta on July the 30th. Members of the RMT union working at East Midlands Railway are taking strike action for the second Saturday in a row because of concerns about a fleet of new trains. The company said it's working with the manufacturer Hitachi to resolve performance and reliability issues. And yellow heat health alerts have been issued for England as the UK braces for its fifth heatwave of the year. The Met Office said temperatures will climb through the weekend as heatwave conditions return, with a high of 36 degrees Celsius expected in parts of East Anglia and Southeast England by Thursday. That's the latest. I'm Lisa Hartle.

Ariana Grande with Hate That I Made You Love Me from her latest album, Petal. Kicking off the hour, we had Paolo Nutini with Last Request. Fun fact about that Paolo Nutini song. When I was in school, we did it for A-level music and I absolutely lied and said I could play the guitar. Like, I was learning, but that's a really hard song to play on guitar. And I just winged it, and I don't know how I did it, but I did it. So if you want to take anything away from that story, it's fake it till you make it, baby. It's Lydia Tester with you. How you doing? Hope you're well. Happy Saturday to you. It's the 8th of August, wherever you are around the forces world. Thanks for hanging out. We've got an hour together still, and on the way, I'll be telling you what is going on near you. You've got Miley Cyrus coming up. We've got some Taylor Swift on the way. We're also going to be heading back over to RAF Valley, hearing more about how Family's Day went. And just to top it all off as well, we are going to be talking about the BFBS Big Salute and what it entails this year. It's all to come, but right now it's One Republic and Counting Stars.

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One Republic and Counting Stars, everybody. Listen, if you're over in Cyprus today and you haven't actually made plans yet and you're on the Wesper side, Episcopi Services Sailing Club race day is happening from 1 p.m. today. So you can join or watch. All levels of sailing are welcome. If you're interested and you want some more info, you can message them on Facebook as well. Not only that, but there's going to be a barbecue in the evening. It's going to be lit at 4:30 p.m., ready for 5, but it's bring your own food. So make sure you've got some tasty bits with you.

From Madonna, Dance Teria, she's so back, isn't she? Still to come, we've got Teeks with Sunshine. We're going over to RAF Valley to hear how the family's day went. Some Taylor Swift coming up as well. But first, some Miley Cyrus and Used to Be Young.

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0: A fun summery tune from Teeks and Dan Harkner. It's Sunshine, and it's playing right here on BFBS, the Forces Station. Now, yesterday was the RAF Valley Families Day. This invite-only event in Anglesey, North Wales, celebrated the RAF community with a huge range of activities for aviators and their loved ones. Jess Bracey was there for BFBS, the Forces Station, chatting to Group Captain Jez Curry, Station Commander at the busy Welsh airfield.
1: So we are the RAF's only fast jet training base. We're the only RAF base now in Wales. So our position here on Anglesey is incredibly important. We are training the fighter pilots of the future, and we're feeding directly into the front line. So the role of RAF Valley here in Wales is incredibly important.
2: And what a view we've got here. We're sat in one of the cabins overlooking Snowdonia. The jets are flying above us. The sun is shining, which is always good news for Families Day.
1: Always. You know, it's not true what they say about Valley. We do get fantastic weather. Looking out over the Families Day, there's an American Osprey parked up. There's a US C-130 parked up. And we have the backdrop of Snowdonia to frame that picture with a blue sky, and the air display's already started. So it's just going to be a great afternoon for our families and friends.
2: And I can imagine something like Families Day is such a massive project to work on throughout the year and so many people involved.
1: It's a huge amount of effort for, I would say, everybody across the airbase, and we draw people from 4FTS and 202 Squadron and Mount Rescue to assist in doing that. It is a monumental effort, but the results you get every year and the joy it brings to our families and our friends, and indeed the local community who, you know, see it as their day as well as ours, is just, it's immeasurable. People love Families Day. It's an absolute highlight for people on the RAF Valley calendar.
2: And one of the nice things I've seen today is the amount of proud parents taking pictures of their sons and daughters in uniform by the jets. That must be so heartwarming for you as a station commander.
1: It's often the first touch point our families have with the Air Force. And when they see their loved ones in their uniform, whether it's a flying suit or in their greens, with the aircraft they're potentially flying, in the control tower they're potentially working out, or the other sections, it's a real good connection that they make, and a real positive connection that they make with the Royal Air Force. It becomes very personable for them.
2: And it's hard to believe we're in August already, but what have been some of the highlights for you personally and for the station for 2026 so far?
1: Well, it's been, like any station, it's a busy year, but this year is the 85th anniversary of RAF Valley. We had our 85th anniversary parade and event a few months ago, and we were honoured to have the Prince of Wales join us for that. He was here for a short time, joined us in the parade, and visited a number of sections around the unit. And he has a great affinity with RAF Valley, and he always loves coming back here. We've also attended the Royal Welsh Show down in Bolth Wells, and RAF Valley put a number of people on the ground there. Huge hit with the people there. We had our engagement cabin. We had a mock-up of a red arrow. We had our young people there engaging with the Welsh community and really selling what we do here at RAF Valley and the RAF Valley, RAF as a whole.
2: And it must have been quite something to have the Prince of Wales come back to Valley, because of course he trained here.
1: Yep, and that's why he's got such a great connection with RAF Valley and Anglesey. It's where him and the Princess were very happy as he went through training. And of course, he operated here as part of the SAR Force. So he has a real affinity with the unit. And it always feels for him, I think, that when he comes here, it feels like he's coming home.
2: And for the families here and all, you know, the local people that are supporting Families Day, do you have a message for them?
1: I just want to say a huge thank you to all the families who support our personnel, and indeed all the people who work here at RAF Valley. And we are a team of teams. We're the military, we're the civil service, we're industry partners, we're contractors who all contribute to the output of RAF Valley. We have very few events where we can say thank you, but hopefully all the work that's been put into delivering this event today shows them how much we appreciate what they do in terms of the job they do here and the support they give their loved ones. So huge thank you from me as Station Commander at RAF Valley.
0: Isn't that lovely to hear? There'll be more from RAF Valley Families Day on BFBS.
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0: 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You can do any of it. 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Let us know what you're up to so your local team can share your story as well. Cannot wait to see what you come up with. Good luck.

Keep the faith. It's on BFBS, the Forces Station. It's Lydia Tester with you. Happy Saturday to you. Still to come, we are going to be hearing our old school anthems, weekend anthem. That's coming up. We've got some En Vogue on the way for you as well. Some Tommy Richardson coming up. But first, it's Somber and My Body Isn't Ready.

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Hey, it's Joe from Old School and Anthems, and our weekend anthem this week is a big collab. You might remember Rossi from his collab with Jazzy High on Me. He's got a brand new tune out with Baby Close, who has just been so, so brilliant recently. She's on a real hype of solo releases. You'll know her previously from working a lot with Bless and with Cameron Watson. Their new tune together is proper minimalist. It's really light, really airy, and has that almost hyper-pop vocal quality you can only get from Baby Close. Together, they have made On Your Mind, and it's our weekend anthem for this week.

It's a banger. It definitely slaps. If you want to hear tunes like that, well, that one and more like it, Old School and Anthems is back on air today. So it's Saturday night, 6 p.m. UK time in most places, 5 p.m. local in Brunei, so it's literally after this, and 6 p.m. local in Canada, and 6 p.m. local in the Falklands as well. So make sure you stick that on to soundtrack whatever you have going on later today. Let's get Tommy Richmond on now. It's Million Dollar Baby.

0: It's been so much fun hanging out with you this Saturday. Forces News is on the way for you next. Rachel Price has got you company after that. Lizzo taking you to the news now. It's To Be Loved. Have a great day.
1: Sheesh.
2: Girl, I'm about to have a panic attack. I did.

0: A man who's been convicted of murdering two women in London is facing a whole life sentence. Simon Levy had several convictions over 7 years. Many are questioning how he was able to continue his crime spree for so long. The Met, British Transport Police and the Crown Prosecution Service have all admitted to serious failings in the case. Gender equality campaigner Patsy Stevenson says there were too many shortcomings in the case.
1: People are counting on police and British Transport Police and the courts, the justice system entirely, to protect them, also to uphold the justice. The fact that he got out as well, there are so many multiple failings across the whole case, and it's just absolutely abhorrent.
0: Counter-terrorism police looking into the death of the former Conservative minister and Reform UK spokesperson Anne Widdecombe have reopened an investigation into an attempted burglary at an address in London. BBC correspondent Daniel Sanford says it's understood it relates to an incident at Nigel Farage's home in April last year.
2: Nigel Farage has previously described that as a lit incendiary device being pushed through his letterbox. Well, when counter-terrorism policing who had assisted in that attempted burglary investigation looked at the case again, they decided that there was a line of inquiry which hadn't been identified back in April last year and pursued by them at the time, and which may have been relevant.
0: Ukraine says three people, including a child, have been killed in Russian attacks overnight. Three more people were injured in a missile strike which hit the outskirts of Kyiv. It comes as President Zelensky tries to build wider support for Ukraine, making his first official visit to Serbia, which is one of the few European countries to maintain close ties with Russia. Royal Navy operations to monitor Russian activity have increased by 25% this year. Four warships and naval helicopters spent 21 days monitoring Russian vessels in UK waters and the North Atlantic during July. It included HMS Tyne tracking a Russian frigate as it carried out live firing near British and French territorial waters. One in eight families can't afford basic essentials like sun cream during the school summer holidays. Save the Children UK says nearly 90% of parents admit to feeling financial and emotional pressure throughout the break. It's launched an animated campaign to highlight the impact of poverty at this time of year. Kyle Fitzpatrick from the charity says schools are often a safety net for parents who rely on things like free meals.
3: The weekly shop often gets more expensive because schools no longer providing food during lunch. There's that lack of wraparound care, so childcare becomes a real problem. And just the sort of lack of the funding to do the things that we all want to do with our summer. So sun cream, sun hats, trips to the park, etc.
0: And yellow heat health alerts have been issued for England as the UK braces for its fifth heat wave of the year. The Met Office said temperatures will climb throughout the weekend as heat wave conditions return, with a high of 36 degrees expected in parts of East Anglia and Southeast England by Thursday. That's the latest. I'm Lisa Hartle.
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Another and 54 Ultra with Talk to You. It's a great track, isn't it? And it's just everything you need and something that just screams, it's finally Saturday. And boy, are we screaming it today. It's been a busy summer. Like, usually over the summer holidays, everyone's like, yeah, I had plenty of time to chill. I'm sorry. At what point this year have we had time to chill? It has been busy, but a good busy. It's Rachel Price with you on BFBS, the Forces Station, and wherever you are listening around the Forces world. I hope you've had a great start to the weekend already, but it is going to get even better. We've got some amazing tunes on the way for you. Continuing our tour around the Forces world, checking in with everyone, seeing what they've been up to. And yeah, we've got, like I said, great tunes. This is Gail, A, B, C, D, E, F, G. Forget.

Kaiser Chiefs and Modern Way. I will admit the modernisation of the British military at the minute is something that is insanely fascinating to me. Recently, and I'm still talking about it, but recently I kind of went on a training exercise with 502 Ulster Squadron, and they were basically kind of learning all to do with like urban warfare, which was fantastic. They were being trained up for the weekend by 2nd Battalion Royal Irish Regiment, and they were just learning all their green skills, and it was fascinating to kind of understand why they were doing it.

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2: Don't walk.

He's just such a cutie pie, isn't he? Like, it's the only way to describe him. After watching on I'm a Celebrity and then again the Chicken Shop Dates with Amelia de Moldenberg, cutie pie is genuinely the only way I can express how he is. And I know in his music he comes across as like the guy from the estate, you know, wearing tracksuits and all the rest of it, but you just kind of want to pinch his cheeks. Like, but then again, if I'm getting to the age where I'm saying I want to pinch his cheeks, I think that's probably the biggest thing we're taking away from all this. So we'll move on very, very quickly. We're going to be checking out our film of the week very soon, by the way, and how you can watch it at VFBS Cinemas. And our first pit stop in our tour across the Forces world is Bryce Norton on the way next.

0: Bella Kay, I love it. I love it. I love it. As I've said before, we love it so much, we say it three times. Before that, Olive, and You're Not Alone. Now, RF Bryce Norton has officially welcomed Group Captain Kate McCartney as its new station commander following a ceremonial handover parade. The parade saw Group Captain Louise Henton hand over command, marking the end of her tenure and the beginning of a new chapter for the RAF's principal air mobility hub. Service personnel, contractors, and invited guests gathered to witness the occasion, and Gemma Lee James was there.
1: Welcome to the change of command ceremony, marking the handing of the command of RAF Bryce Norton from Group Captain Louise Henton to Group Captain Kate McCartney. It is the station commander's responsibility to ensure that the station and its force elements are disciplined, effective and efficient, so that operational needs can be met whenever they are required. Today's ceremony marks the handing over of that responsibility, symbolised by the physical handing over of the station commander's pennant in the presence of station personnel. Sirs, ma'ams, respected colleagues, the command of Royal Air Force Bryce Norton will now be passed from Group Captain Louise Henton to Group Captain Kate McCartney.
2: So Group Captain Kate McCartney, we've just had the official handover. What does it feel like to be station commander of RAF Bryce Norton?
3: I'm incredibly privileged to take over from Group Captain Henton, who's done a wonderful job in the last 2 years, but also to have this opportunity to lead and command the biggest station that the Royal Air Force has.
2: And now that you've taken over command, tell us what's going to be your first duty.
3: The good news is that I get to go to a football academy that's been running at the station this week. 120 children, aged 6 to 11, entirely run by our volunteers and supported by the Royal Air Force Benevolent Fund to really help with that critical care of the children over the summer holidays, providing a bit of respite for parents and that support to operationally deployed pets.
2: Do you know what? I've been down at the kids' academy this week. What a fantastic event. You're going to really, really enjoy it. And they're going to welcome you so much when you get down there. Have you got a message for everyone as you start your 2 years in command?
3: For me, I am new to Royal Air Force Bryce Norton. I've worked within the Air Mobility Force for most of my career. I'm an aircraft engineer by background, and I'm really looking forward to being involved in delivering that critical defence mission. But for me, my passion is meeting people, determining how I can support those people in the best way that I can. So when I'm out and about, come and meet me, come and say hello, and help me do that for you.
2: Fantastic. Well, welcome on board from everyone here and from BFBS. We look forward to chatting to you in the future.
3: Lovely, Gemma. Thank you so much.
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Coldplay and Adventure of a Lifetime. And don't forget, you don't just have to take our word for what is going on Force's locations in different patches around the Force's world. You can actually see a lot of what's going on as well. RF Bryce Norton, as an example, they have been busy. Recently, they have posted a video of some pretty incredible headcam and aircraft footage of the RAF Falcons. There's also details on there how to get involved in our survey. And of course, Jacob Dyer has returned from his detachment in Gibraltar. He's back at BFBS Bryce Norton. So you can see all of our presenters' wonderful, smiley, happy faces on there and find out what's going on in your local patch. But if you do want to see what Bryce Norton have been up to, just search BFBS Bryce Norton.

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0: The Zootons and Valerie on BFBS, The Forces Station. It's Rachel Price with you right across the Forces world. And something else that we have right across the Forces world are BFBS cinemas. But this week we are shining the spotlight on one movie in particular. So let's find out what that is.
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3: Hi, I'm Natasha Renault, and our film of the week at BFBS Cinemas is the animated, family-friendly film Paw Patrol, the Dino Movie, Certificate U. The Paw Patrol lands on a mysterious dinosaur island after a storm, where they meet Rex, a stranded pup.
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Smith and Hold Me in the Dark, and a big thank you to Natasha Renner for bringing us this week's film of the week. And you can catch it today if you're in the Falklands and tomorrow in Akrotiri or Chicksands. 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But if you want to know more about the sensory screenings or just to check your cinema listings, visit cinemas.bfbs.com.

0: Counter-terror police investigating the death of former MP Anne Widdecombe have reopened an old probe into an attempted burglary last year. The incident at an address in London was investigated, but no arrests were made and the case was closed pending any new lines of inquiry. Sky's Ali Fortescue's been reading a statement from counter-terrorism policing.
1: They've identified a new line of inquiry which may have been relevant, and that is to that original attempted burglary case, and that is being looked at as part of the investigation into the murder of Anne Widdecombe.
0: The former minister was murdered at her home in Devon last month. FIFA president Gianni Infantino strongly denies allegations that UEFA paid off an alleged mistress during his time as the European football body's general secretary. UEFA says a departure payment was made to a woman in line with the regulations for departing staff at the time. Ukraine says three people, including a child, have been killed in Russian attacks overnight. Three more people were injured in a missile strike which hit the outskirts of Kyiv. It comes as President Zelensky tries to build wider support for Ukraine, making his first official visit to Serbia. It's one of the few European countries to maintain close ties with Russia, and their president, Aleksandar Vučić, refuses to impose sanctions on Moscow. Balkans expert and associate research fellow at the Henry Jackson Society, Dr. Helena Ivanov, is currently in Belgrade.
2: I do not foresee anything that Zelensky could offer to Vučić in exchange for Vučić cutting ties with Moscow, partly also because a lot of Serbs support not imposing sanctions. Around 70% of the country is against sanctions on Russia. Around 50% of the country believes Russia should be one of the key foreign policy partners of Serbia. So I really do not see that dynamic changing, unfortunately.
0: The victims' commissioner for London, Andrea Simon, is calling for a full review into how the registered sex offender Simon Levy was allowed to remain free before murdering two women and raping another. He was convicted yesterday of murdering Carmenza Valencia Trujillo and Cheryl Wilkins, and also raping a third woman. Denise Ugar from the End Violence Against Women Coalition says there needs to be earlier intervention when offenders commit sexual offences such as assault or public indecency.
3: We know that serial perpetrators of these types of sexual offences can go on to commit rape and even murder. What we really need to see is early identification and intervention. These things are crucial in stopping women and girls from being harmed and, in cases like these, losing their lives.
0: Royal Navy operations to monitor Russian activity have increased by 25% this year. Four warships and naval helicopters spent 21 days monitoring Russian vessels in UK waters and the North Atlantic during July. It included HMS Tyne tracking a Russian frigate as it carried out live firing near British and French territorial waters. That's the latest. I'm Lisa Hartle.
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The feeling, I love it when you call. I would say I'm definitely in that bracket of millennials that does not enjoy a phone call. I am one of those people who will sit and stare at the phone to see if I recognize the number, if the name that crops up is there. I am definitely the person who will let someone leave a voicemail so I can listen back to it to see what it is that they're calling about before I decide whether I actually want to talk to someone on the phone. Texting for the win all the way. And I'm not at all embarrassed about it. Or do I feel bad about it? But thank you so much for tuning in. It's Rachel Price with you right across the forces world, wherever you're listening from. I hope you're having a good weekend. I think it's time we sit down, chill out for a minute while we listen to some Harry Styles.

It just, it hits different when you're listening to that with headphones, like that kind of submarine sonar kind of vibe to it. I imagine that being an absolute hit in the Royal Navy. But sticking with that kind of underwater naval feel, I was reading a story earlier. It's really kind of interesting. There's going to be a new display opening on board one of the UK's most famous warships, HMS Belfast, the Royal Navy cruiser that played a role during D-Day. It's getting a brand new exhibition linked to the upcoming film Pressure, which has got an incredible cast in it, by the way. If you haven't seen the trailers, 100% worth checking it out. That alone is a cinematic masterpiece. But this exhibition is going to be bringing together rarely seen and never before displayed items. Look at the incredible role that weather forecasting actually played in the success of the Normandy landings, because getting that forecast right was literally a matter of life and death. The display has been created with the Met Office and Imperial War Museums, and it's a chance to take a step back in time, see the decisions, technology and people behind one of the biggest operations in military history. Still in its early days at the minute, still waiting for like an opening date, but watch this space. I think it's going to be one of the biggest things to

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It's like a triple J, isn't it? You've got Jax Jones, Joel Corey, and Jason Derulo. A lot of people give people names that start with the letter J a lot of stick, but hey, there's three of them there and they're making incredible music. Tonight on BFBS, The Forces Station. Not tonight on BFBS, the song's called Tonight, by the way. Heading to Blanford after Cheat Codes and Demi Lovato. No promises.

0: Blossoms and Meet Me in Love. Now, Phase 2 soldiers with the Royal Corps of Signals have an opportunity to learn outdoor survival skills with a course that is unique to Blandford Camp. BFBS Blandford's Jason Herbert had a chance to meet some of those involved and question his availability for lunch.
1: I'm Staff Sergeant Mitchum and I am McBean Troop Staff Sergeant, and we basically create a 14-week training package for the ITTs. And one of the elements we have is the SEER exercise, where ITTs learn and how to live off the land, and essentially they get their basic survival land skills qualification.
2: So let's rewind a little bit. Who are the ITTs in the Royal Corps of Signals?
1: Oh, so the ITTs are initial trade trainees. They're essentially their phase twos that come to Blandford to do their training. And because their training is very modular, they have to come to a holdover troop, which is McBean Troop. And that's where we facilitate them and try and keep them invested for the periods of time that they don't have any trade.
2: So here we are right now. There's something quite curious going on. What's happening?
1: Yeah, so we've got Corporal Flynn, who's butchering a deer at the moment. So part and parcel of living on the land is that you have to essentially eat an animal out in the wilderness. So this gives the ITTs chance to butcher a wild animal and learn what it tastes like.
3: I'm Corporal Flynn. I'm in McBean Troop. I'm a SEER instructor. We're currently on SEER Week, delivering land survival to the Phase 2s in Holdover.
2: All right, so this could be a horror movie, but it's not. What's happening?
3: So right now the Phase 2s are going through their introduction to wild venison. They've got the deer from the base, they're now skinning it, and they're going to be filleting it, ready to cook later on.
2: Alright, so actually going to eat what you've filleted?
3: They will be eating it, yeah, later, on an open fire.
2: Alright, how are they doing so far?
3: I'm very impressed. I don't believe that none of them have done it before, because they're taking it off really well. It looks very professional.
4: I'm Signe Halke. I'm here to be a network engineer. We're on SEER this week, learning how to survive in the wilderness sort of thing. I've built a shelter. I've just skinned a deer. Yeah.
2: What's the experience that you've had at Blandford then? I mean, what is this one of the peak times, do you reckon?
4: Yeah, this has been really enjoyable. It's only my first like proper week at here. So we did an induction last week. This is my second week. I'm pretty good second week, I'd say.
2: And why did you join the Royal Signals?
4: My parents are both ex-Signals, so that is one of the bigger reasons. I love tech, I love all that sort of thing. I'm relatively fit, that's why I joined the Army. So, yeah, that's my main focus for it.
2: And enjoying your time here?
4: I am, yeah. Especially this week. This is, like I say, we haven't had much experience here yet, but this week has been really enjoyable, so... Yeah, I am enjoying it.
2: And someone else really enjoying this week, who's been with the Corps a little longer than Signaller Halkett's, is Signaller Adams.
5: It's been about 10 months.
2: All right, so Phase 1 is always really busy, isn't it? What difference has it made coming to Blandford as a Phase 2 soldier? I mean, is life different?
5: Yeah, it's definitely different. You get like a lot more freedom. You're not as busy.
2: And you get to do stuff like this.
5: It's like building fires, is what I love to do.
0: And as always, if you do want to be able to see some photos and videos of the day, they're all on the BFBS Blandford Facebook page. 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

Larson, Pink Pantheress, and Midnight Sun. You know how sometimes, especially recently with the world of social media, everyone's kind of been invited into the world of like the girl group chat, right? You know where I'm going with this. We come up with some of the most fantastic names and nicknames for certain things and how we associate certain things with certain things, right? Zara Larson will now forever be, in my mind, related to cat hair balls. Now, let me break it down for you. I was listening to Zara Larson Midnight Sun the other night while I was, you know, doing the dishes in the kitchen, kind of bopping along. My husband instantly turned around and went, "Who sings this?" At the exact same time, my cat decided that was an amazing time to start coughing up a hairball, to which I then replied, "Oh, it's Zara Larson." And he said, "It's not our alarm system, it's the cat." I was like, no. I'm answering your previous question. I'm not on about the noise that's going on at the minute. He thought I said alarm system. I said Zara Larson. All because the cat had a hairball. So there you go. Now you can think about it too. She

0: Teddy Swims and Mr. Know-It-All. Wherever you are around the Forces world, you can become a part of something that is really going to help the entire Forces community, and that is by getting involved with the BFBS Big Salute.
1: The Op Summit Challenge for the BFBS Big Salute. Climb and conquer.
0: So we have now announced that our Big Salute campaign this year is called Operation Summit. I'm very excited for this one. Last year, we had the Big 10. I did 10K with 10 kgs on my back. Did it all on my own. It was not fun, all right? I've learned my lesson. This time, I'm taking Rachel Cochran with me. We are getting involved here, Team BFBS and I. We're doing our own thing. We're getting a few people from the Forces involved with us because we should not be allowed out on our own. Someone's going to walk away with a broken toe in the at least, right? So don't worry, we are taking supervisions. But we want you to get involved as well because we want to climb our way up a mountain of cash from military charities. Now, last year, because of your efforts with the Big Ten, we were able to help the likes of the Reese Foundation. Their projects are available to anyone over 16 who has been in foster care or residential care during their childhoods. Stepway were also able to get some workstations and a printer to help them more with the admin side of things to continue to support all veterans in civilian life, no matter their background or circumstance. We were also able to support the Bauer Foundation, who help with the physical and psychological well-being, rehabilitation and recovery of people living with brain injury. These are just some of the charities we were able to help last year with the money that you raised for us in our Big Salute campaign. So let's do it all again this year. So the Big Salute Day is happening on Thursday the 8th of October, but you can complete your challenge any time between now and then. And you don't have to have a mountain nearby either. You've got stairs, haven't you? In your office, your school, your home. Maybe even a local gym with a cross trainer or a Stairmaster in there. Or even just use a step. Use a box if you want to. All climbers are welcome on Op Summit. So set yourself a challenge that's going to impress absolutely everyone you know and encourage them to donate to the cause. But let us know what you're planning. If you want to find out some more information, head online bfbs.com/summit.

0: Nation.
1: Counter-terror police investigating the murder of former MP Anne Widdecombe have reopened an inquiry into a burglary at a property reportedly linked to Nigel Farage. Officers investigated the incident at a London address in April last year, but no arrests were made and the case was closed. The BBC's Daniel Sanford has more.
2: Nigel Farage has previously described that as a lit incendiary device being pushed through his letterbox. Well, when counter-terrorism policing, who had assisted in that attempted burglary investigation, looked at the case again, they decided that there was a line of inquiry which hadn't been identified back in April last year and pursued by them at the time, and which may have been relevant.
1: Two Metropolitan Police officers are under investigation for their handling of Simon Levy, who murdered two women and then raped a third whilst being monitored by the force last year. The police watchdog has opened misconduct hearings against the officers. The Metropolitan Police, British Transport Police and Crown Prosecution Services have all admitted failings. Zoe Billingham is a former Inspector of Constabularies and says multiple red flags were missed.
3: What's so extraordinary about this case is it's not one or two missed opportunities that could have brought him to justice. There are at least 14 or 15 opportunities where, of and in themselves, this man should have been taken off the streets. It's unforgivable that we continue to come back to these failings. Let's have a review. Let's learn lessons. There really does need to be concerted action taken now.
1: Ukraine says three people, including a child, have been killed in Russian attacks overnight. Three more people were injured in a missile strike which hit the outskirts of Kyiv. It comes as President Zelensky tries to build wider support for Ukraine, making his first official visit to Serbia. Royal Navy operations to monitor Russian activity have increased by 25% this year. Four warships and naval helicopters spent 21 days monitoring Russian vessels in UK waters and the North Atlantic during July. It included HMS Tyne tracking a Russian frigate as it carried out live firing near British and French territorial waters. People are being urged not to over-order medicines, as the amount thrown away in England could fill 75 swimming pools. The National Pharmacy Association estimates 3,400 tonnes worth of partially used drugs were disposed of in a year. Dr. Leila Hanbeck from the Independent Pharmacies Association.
4: Hormone therapy, HRT for example, packs and packs of it has been prescribed for someone and then returned. At the same time, we have issues with supplying of HRT because of shortages. So we need to ensure that prescribing is done in a way that doesn't waste medicines.
1: And heat health alerts have come into force as a fifth heat wave of the year approaches the UK. The yellow heat alert for parts of England until Tuesday.

Gracie Abrams, Look at My Life. Before that, John Newman and Love Me Again. Welcome back. If you have just tuned in, it's Rachel Price with you on VFBS, the Forces Station. Thank you so much wherever you are listening around the Forces world. And whether it is morning, afternoon or evening, this one is setting the tone for Saturday. Casso Ray D-Block Europe, Parada.

Roger Sanchez and Another Chance. I mean, we've had some pretty good music so far, haven't we? Kind of getting me geared up for old school and anthems a little bit later on. We've also got Dance of the Decades back on again this weekend as well. Loads of dancey music to get us through. But this time, I want to say this time last week, but I feel like it was the week before because this week has flown by. We had the Sonny Federa music special, didn't we? Which was also phenomenal. I'm kind of very much into my dance era at the minute. It's the summer, so you kind of have to be because we all want to feel like we're in Ibiza for the season, don't we? But if you missed the Sonny Federa music special, it hasn't gone away completely. None of our music specials have, actually. They're all online for you to listen to whenever you feel like it. bfbs.com/podcast. If you go on there, you'll see the little tab that says music specials. Scroll down a little bit and you will see them all. But it is the same as pretty much everything that goes on BFBS. Our podcasts are up there, our music specials are up there. 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Here's Sabrina Carpenter and Busy Woman.

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Snow Patrol and Kylie Minogue. I know that we were all kind of saying about Snoop Dogg and Chaka Khan, and obviously H2 and like a 70s disco remix was not on our bingo cards, but that one is the one that's floored me the most. How, why,

0: When, who even thought about it? Snow Patrol and Kylie Minogue. Never in a million years would I have stumbled to guess on that. But it's a good song, I'll give them that. But I think it just took us all by surprise. And speaking of surprises, Showbites on the way. There might be a few surprises in the world of showbiz and entertainment. So we'll find out after Beats International. Dub, be good to
1: Tank
0: me.
1: Fly, boss, walk, jam, nitty gritty. You're listening to the boy from the big bad city. 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
2: Hi, I'm Peter Johnson, and here's a roundup of your latest showbiz and entertainment news. Now, they may already have 100 top 10 UK hits between them, but Madonna and Kylie Minogue have joined forces in a bid to make it 101. The pop royalty pair have teamed up for the first time to record a remix of Madonna's track Love Sensation, which featured on her recent Confessions 2 album. The two have appeared on stage together in the past, including in the Netherlands last month, but have never been in the recording studio together. Their song Love Sensation dropped on Friday. Vin Diesel's described the script for the final Fast and Furious movie as the best script I've read in decades. Little's yet known about the film, although Diesel has said it will reconnect with the Fast franchise's roots of street racing and car culture. Diesel will reprise his role as Dom Toretto one last time in Fast Forever, the 11th and final installment in the iconic franchise. Directed by Mike Leslie, it's scheduled for release in March 2028. And comedian Joe Lycett has launched his first solo art exhibition in Birmingham in an attempt to inspire others to get creative. A pink woolly mammoth, an old Nokia phone and a painting of Ozzy Osbourne are among the eclectic mix of exhibits which are on show at Birmingham Museum and Art Gallery. Lycett described the collection as a neon graveyard, paying tribute to things that are no longer with us, and hopes that viewers will decide to go home and do a better job themselves. The exhibition, called Everything Must Go, is on display until February. I'm Peter Johnson, and that's your roundup of the latest showbiz and entertainment stories.
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Sienna Spiro, Great Expectation, and a big thank you to Peter Johnson for bringing us this week's Show Bites on BFBS, the Forces Station. That rhymed. I'm feeling very proud of myself. Great Expectation, BFBS, the Forces Station. You know what? I feel like that's too much pressure. Forget I said anything. But in the world of showbiz and entertainment, hopefully we are all up to date. If you like to know what's going on in the world of the military, I've been having a little look over on Forces News, and there's a few interesting stories doing around. Obviously, there's the latest on the allegations at the Army Foundation College in Harrogate. The Royal Navy have also been testing drones alongside helicopters for future operations, and British troops training with NATO allies over in Estonia. So if you do fancy a proper catch up, it is definitely worth a browse over on the Forces News website, forcesnews.com.

The Vamps, Sam Matoma with All Night. And there is an easier way of getting all of the Forces news that you possibly need without having to go to several different web pages. Of course, BFBS Forces News have the best, just saying. But we've also got the BFBS app. I don't know if you've had a look at it recently. It's pretty snazzy, if I do say so myself. And there is absolutely everything on there. Obviously, you can get all of the news stories that you need. 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

Daft Punk, Harder, Better, Faster, Stronger. I am fully into the kind of embracing the inner child. It's National Water Balloon Day yesterday, and I was saying to everyone, I'm like, look, you know, summer's nearly over. Let's have at it, right? Let's get some water balloons out and have a water fight. Because when was the last time you did? Be honest with yourself, you know, and it's fun. And then I remembered spending summers as, you know, a teenager doing the finger dance to the Harder, Better, Faster, Stronger. You would write them on your fingers and then you would kind of put them up and move them and dance them and make it look like your fingers were dancing, depending on what words came up. And there was a small part of me there that thought, I could fill the rest of my Saturday trying to remember how to do that. And then I thought, catch yourself on. You're a 30-odd-year-old woman. What are you doing? But then again, if we're having water balloon fights, may as well go hard or go home, right?

And then you get songs like that that make you feel like you want to be 17 again. Silver Bumper, and On Tonight, you're listening to Rachel Price on VFBS, the Forces Station. Thank you so much for tuning in. We've got some really good tunes on the way for you. But right now, it's Dave and Central C with Sprinter.

0: hands.
1: 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She Turkish Cypriot, but her car's Brazilian. I want

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I got. They could last me the next 2 weeks. Alright.

0: Stereophonics and Pick Apart, that's new. So in the next hour of the show, we are going to be continuing our tour around the Forces world, this time heading to Germany, so a little bit farther than here in the UK. Also going to be talking a little bit of sport, and I say little bit because, I mean, I'm still new to the world of sport, all right? So be patient, be gentle, but we will be covering that as well. And we've got Webmash on the way for you. There's so much going on, so don't go anywhere. News after Lizzo and Good As Hell.
1: I do my hair toss, check my nails. Baby, how you feeling?

0: Yes. The Forces Station.
1: Ukraine says three people, including a child, have been killed in Russian attacks overnight. The missile strike hit the outskirts of Kyiv. The BBC's Dan Johnson says the intensity of strikes has been increasing in recent weeks.
2: There was another exchange of missiles last night. We know Ukraine has targeted another oil refinery deep into Russian territory, but there were Russian missiles also heading to the outskirts of Kyiv last night, as well as drone attacks, and that's how that house was hit on the edge of the capital. We know that it was one family that was affected there.
1: It comes as President Zelensky tries to build wider support for Ukraine, making his first official visit to Serbia. It's one of the few European countries to maintain close ties with Russia, and their president refuses to impose sanctions on Moscow. Royal Navy operations to monitor Russian activity have increased by 25% this year. Four warships and naval helicopters spent 21 days monitoring Russian vessels in UK waters and the North Atlantic during July. It's included HMS Tyne tracking a Russian frigate as it carried out live firing near British and French territorial waters. Counter-terrorism police investigating the death of Anne Widdecombe have reopened a probe into an attempted burglary at a property reportedly linked to Nigel Farage. Officers say they've identified a potentially relevant line of inquiry not pursued at the time. Two Metropolitan Police officers are under investigation for their handling of Simon Lee, who murdered two women and raped a third whilst being monitored by the force last year. The police watchdog has opened misconduct hearings against the officers. Metropolitan Police, British Transport Police and the Crown Prosecution Service have all admitted failings. Denise Ugar from the End Violence Against Women Coalition says there needs to be earlier intervention when offenders commit sexual offences such as assault and public indecency.
3: We know that serial perpetrators of these types of sexual offences can go on to commit rape and even murder. What we really need to see is early identification and intervention. These things are crucial in stopping women and girls from being harmed and, in cases like these, losing their lives.
1: FIFA President Gianni Infantino strongly denies allegations that UEFA paid off an alleged mistress during his time as the European football body's general secretary. UEFA says a departure payment was made to a woman in line with the regulations for departing staff at the time. Bruno Guimaraes has signed for Arsenal. The club have announced they've bought the former Newcastle captain for £75 million. The Brazilian midfielder is the biggest summer acquisition so far for the champions as they aim to make back-to-back titles. That's the latest. I'm Karen Thorpe.

Tyla and Chanel before that, Arctic Monkeys. I bet you look good on the dance floor. Welcome back. If you have just tuned in, it's Rachel Price with you on BFBS. How are we doing? Happy Saturday. Happy weekend. How are we feeling? Is it a weekend or a workend for you? Like what's the general vibe at the minute? Regardless of what your vibe is, though, I can guarantee you in 40 minutes time, you're just going to feel like Saturday and nothing else but Saturday. That's the goal here. And we're going to achieve that. I'm just putting that out there. So stay right where you are. Don't do a thing other than pop the kettle on. That's all I'm going to say. It's all you need, really, on a Saturday, isn't it? A nice hot cup of tea. Sounds really good right about now. I'm going to go make one while we listen to Dodgy and Good Enough.

Dua Lipa and Houdini. So Mark McKenzie is standing by to bring us today's Saturday Sport. But before we get to that, all right, let's not wish away the day. But there is a little bit of sport talk that I want to do beforehand because, I mean, you know, big feelings at the minute. Premier League is almost back and we have very much missed it, but we want to make it a little bit more interesting, you know. Why not get involved with our Fantasy Football League? BFBS do have our very own fantasy team we want you to join. It is all just for fun, right? And there might not be prizes up for grabs, but there's certainly some bragging rights on the line for this because let's face it, if you do win, the next stop could be Cloud Nine, but come last, well, no more needs to be said on that matter. But if you do want to get involved, bfbs.com/fantasyfootball. Sure.

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0: Sagala and Feels This Good. Before that, old school rock, Fountains of Wayne, Stacey's Mum. You're listening to BFBS. It's Rachel Price with you. Let me ask you a very quick question. And I mean, just a look, maybe a little grunt will answer and tell all I need to say. How are the summer holidays going? Yeah, I know in some locations around the Forces world, they've just started, possibly just ended. Here in Northern Ireland, we have 8 weeks of summer holidays, which, you know, is different from Scotland and England and Wales, and everyone kind of does their own thing. 8 weeks of it. We're just over halfway through. And let me tell you, see, once we reach the halfway line, I did cry a little bit and I thought, we're only halfway. We are only halfway. And it's more just trying to keep the kids entertained, making sure that they're sleeping enough, making sure they're eating enough, eating the right things. And, you know, there's all of that that comes with parenting as well. But for our next stop in our Forces World Tour, we're heading to Germany because Safa might just have the answer to tackling those difficult moments with parenting. And I'm very much notepad and pen at the ready.
1: Yeah, so we break up, then make up, then break up. Car got rich now, saying that I

ride, man, I'm this blessed. Bye, you can click, click. Mine from the get-go, I ain't got impressed. All my brothers always living life, we don't miss ends. But they know it only be the wife when I'm distressed. Cause that's my princess, 100 racks on my babes, I'ma invest. Man, that's an investment. Car face is a 10 and she interesting. But I fight with her, it's an explosion. I take

0: previous fresh new music track, and it's so good as well, isn't it? Now, if you are a parent, SAFA has something for you to get stuck into. SAFA are back to promote in-person and virtual sessions for parents across Europe and how they could help you with your younger children. Now, if you do have any parenting questions or just need some friendly advice, this is it. Curtis Tyler spoke to the Public Health and Engagement Officer for SAFA, Hannah Thompson, to get a little bit more info for us.
1: ChatHV is our parenting support scheme that we run across Europe and the Falklands. So there's two elements to it. So some areas are able to get a face-to-face session. So if you live in Shape, Senilaga, Gibraltar, you can go and meet with Fiona, Kim, and Florence. But for those of you that aren't in those locations, we also run an online version. So these are run by a health visitor. You get to ask questions, you get to learn new information, you can make relationships and friends with people from other parts of the world. So these aren't area specific, and I think people are a bit, little bit worried about that. So you could be anywhere in the world, and we've got a Teams link for you that you can join, and you can come along, meet people, and build those friendships and relationships that you're potentially missing out on because you're in a remote location.
2: And I think that's the most important bit, right? And this is the beauty of these sessions are, is that it is, like you've said, peer support. So whilst the health visitor is there and is a bit of a guide, it's a good chance to just, as well as get a bit of advice, make friends.
1: Yeah, absolutely. I mean, one of the big things that, you know, I remember from when I was in the UK with my little girl was the baby groups, and being overseas in other countries where baby groups aren't necessarily the norm, like this is our way of trying to help you facilitate creating, you know, I hate the phrase, but creating your tribe, you know, that every parent always says they need, and you never know where it could go. You know, you might actually meet someone in that group. You can swap numbers. WhatsApp is amazing. So you can message them at 3-4 in the morning when, you know, your baby's not sleeping. And they might well be awake and thinking, oh my gosh, I'm in exactly the same position. You know, so it's building those relationships and giving yourself some support from people who get both parenting and military life and being overseas away from family connections.
2: Absolutely. These ChatHV sessions also joined by Let's Talk sessions. Talk to me a bit about those as well.
1: So our Let's Talk sessions, so we've renamed them slightly. So it's now our virtual new parent group. So these are, the floor is open. We want new parents in, you know, remote settings, anywhere in the world, to come along and join. We've got a health visitor there, but the floor is open for an hour, maybe even longer if needed. And you can just get things off your chest. Floor is open. You can talk about sleep. You could talk about how you're feeling, you know, and if you're struggling and just want to talk to an adult.
2: So these sessions, a great chance to, again, ask questions, share anything kind of that you've got going on. How do they differ from the ChatHV sessions? How do we tell these two apart?
1: So our ChatHV sessions, we have a set theme each month. You know, so it could be toileting, fussy eating, recognizing when your child's unwell. The virtual new parent group, we don't have themes for them. So this is purely, the floor is open. You can come along. You might not even have anything, you know, specific that you want to talk about. The health visitor might not even say more than a couple of words.
0: And that was Hannah Thompson there from SAFA talking to Curtis Tyler about the new ChatHV sessions across Europe on BFBS, the Forces Station. This is Justin Timberlake and Rock Your Body.

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0: Jazzy and Chris Lorenzo with Invisible. There's a lot kind of going on in the world right now, and sometimes it can get a little bit too much. I fully understand that. I'm one of those people. You ever heard the expression like empath? Everyone kind of knows what an empath is. I very much am one of them, and sometimes it can affect me, and I've got to remember that you can't take on everything in the world, and sometimes, you know, problems are problems and there's not very much that you can do about it, so don't stress yourself out. So I do just want to remind you that if sometimes there are things that do get a little bit too much, there is always help available for you. bfbs.com/audience support. There's loads of incredible charities and organizations on there that are definitely worth reaching out to, even if just for a chat. But that being said, one of my kind of favorite techniques that I like to use to not distract myself, but sometimes remind myself that there are some good things going on in the world as well, and there are some funny things going on in the world as well, is looking up some really odd, quirky, interesting stories on the internet, just to give me a bit of a laugh sometimes. And every single week, Jacob Dyer never fails to amuse me with Webmash. So let's take a listen.
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3: Hello, how's it going? My name is Jacob Dyer, and this is Webmash, where we take a little look at some of the weird, wacky, and wonderful stories that have been trending online this week. First up, have you ever struggled to pay your car finance? If you have you ever been driving your car and called the police to say that your vehicle wouldn't stop when actually you just wanted to get it written off for personal gain? Yep, this actually happened, but the man in question has since been arrested and nobody was hurt. Next up, do you ever find it really weird that proper A-list celebrities do just normal things? Well, this week, Jude Bellingham has been spotted on a ride at a UK theme park. I would love to be sitting next to him on a roller coaster. Finally, a congratulations is in order to a 97-year-old wing walker. Betty Bromage suffered a stroke last year, but she didn't let that stop her from going wing walking for the second time. And it was all for charity. I wish one day my grandma is going to be as cool as her. On that note, that is your lot on Webmash for this week. To stay up to date with all of our Forces news and content, be sure to check out our socials. Catch you next time.
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0: And as always, big thank you to Jacob Dyer for bringing us this week's Webmash. Although, as much as I would love to sit next to Jude Bellingham on a roller coaster at the same time, sitting next to your favourite celeb and seeing them in that position, I mean, you know, the way that they scream or the white knuckles, or maybe they pass out on things like that, maybe give you the ick, wouldn't it?

0: holiday.
1: KSI just kind of reminds me of one of those people who's just one of the most unassuming characters, but can literally do it all. Like, he's good at football, he's good at sport, you know, he's good at gaming, he's funny, and he can sing. It's just not fair, is it? So that was KSI and Holiday. We'll swiftly move on from that. Hope you are enjoying your Saturday. Hope you're enjoying your weekend, summer holidays. Hope you're enjoying them too. Whatever it is that you are doing, I hope you're enjoying it, including listening to BFBS. Whatever reason it is that you tune in for, maybe it's the sport, maybe it's the stories of the people that matter, or just finding out what's going on around the forces world. We've got a survey online at the minute where we are asking for your opinion on the things that you like and maybe the things that you would change ever so slightly. Because in order for us to continuously improve our services to you and for you to get the best out of us, we need to know what it is that you want, which is exactly what this service was designed for and will achieve if you get involved and let us know. Once you've completed it, you'll also automatically be entered into a prize draw to win some online shopping vouchers. So it is a win-win for you. You have nothing to lose. So if you want to help us to help you, head online, take about 10 minutes, if that, bfbs.com/survey.

Baby Rexha and Faithless, New Religion. That is all I needed to get my Saturday off to an incredible start, and which is exactly what I'm going to do, because that is all for me. I'm Rachel Price. Thank you so much for your company wherever you are around the forces world. Have a good one. Stay safe. Stay out of trouble. Mark McKenzie on the way next with all of the latest news, music and sport for you. So enjoy and have a great weekend. I'll see you next week. Taking us to the news at Smash Mouth All Star. Somebody.

0: Investigation into an attempted burglary reportedly at a property linked to Nigel Farage is being reopened by police looking into Anne Widdecombe's murder. The incident in London was investigated, but the case was closed without arrest. Counter-terrorism officers say they've identified a potentially relevant line of inquiry that was not pursued at the time. Sky's political correspondent Rob Powell says it's also referred itself to the Independent Office for Police Conduct.
1: What that essentially means is that the failure to follow up that line of inquiry at the time was deemed serious enough that they had to pass it on to the complaints watchdog, who will now likely look into the circumstances around that initial investigation and why the line of inquiry wasn't pursued then.
0: Ukraine says three people, including a child, have been killed in Russian attacks overnight. It was during a missile strike on the outskirts of Kyiv. It comes as President Zelensky tries to build wider support for Ukraine, making his first official visit to Serbia. It's one of the few European countries to maintain close ties with Russia, and their president refuses to impose sanctions on Moscow. Balkans expert and associate research fellow at the Henry Jackson Society, Dr. Helena Ivanov, is currently in Belgrade.
2: I do not foresee anything that Zelensky could offer to Vucic in exchange for Vucic cutting ties with Moscow, partly also because a lot of Serbs support not imposing sanctions. Around 70% of the country is against sanctions on Russia. Around 50% of the country believes Russia should be one of the key foreign policy partners of Serbia. So I really do not see that dynamic changing, unfortunately.
0: Royal Navy operations to monitor Russian activity have increased by 25% this year. Four warships and naval helicopters spent 21 days monitoring Russian vessels in UK waters and the North Atlantic during July. Two Metropolitan Police officers are being investigated for alleged failures in their handling of Simon Levy, who murdered two women and raped a third woman last year whilst being monitored by police. The victims' commissioner for London says a full multi-agency review is needed to look at how the registered sex offender was able to attack the women. Lisa Squire's daughter Libby was raped and murdered by a man who had committed sex crimes against other women and says red flags were ignored in both cases.
3: They're still not taking into account the importance of these non-contact offences. The offences he was committing on public transport and what have you. These offences are precursor offences, and we need to be looking at those far more seriously, because if we understand those offences, then hopefully we would have been able to go forwards and stop what happens at the end with the death of those two young women.
0: In sport, Brazilian midfielder Bruno Guimarães has signed for Arsenal in the Champions' biggest summer acquisition. The former Newcastle captain joins for £75 million. That's the latest. I'm Karen Thorpe.

It's a song I reckon would still make it into my top 10 all-time favourites. It's that good, in my opinion. Hopefully you share that too. We can still be friends if you don't. Clean Bandit, Jess Glynn, and Rather Be. It's Saturday Sport, BFBS, the 4C station, with Mark McKenzie from our studios in Dreadcon Barracks in Edinburgh. And we're just south of the city. Just on the outskirts of all the chaos and madness that's going on with the Edinburgh International Festival, Fringe, and the Royal Edinburgh Military Tattoo at the moment as well. Today, the focus is on music and sport. We're a step closer to league football returning in England. We're into week two of it in Scotland. But we do have the Carabao Cup, though. A stack load. Is that an official measurement? If it isn't, it should be a stack load of football matches today in the Carabao Cup. But we'll try and keep you up to date with all of them. What I can offer you, and we started this last week and it seemed to work. We can only do this for a limited amount. The reason will come clear in just a second. We can offer you a bespoke update, okay? So if you support a team that don't normally get a mention on the radio, and in particular maybe on BFBS, and you would like me to keep a wee eye on how they're doing, either in one of the competitive matches, or indeed there's some pre-season friendlies going on, for example, Leeds in action today, let me know. And we'll do that. It's goals@bfbs.com, goals@bfbs.com to get in touch. I also got Rugby League, Cricket 100 continues. And we're speaking to a pro boxer with a service background a little bit later on as well.

It's now a lefty and Boston on BFBS, the 4C station. Dundee take on Aberdeen. That match kicking off in just 50 minutes at Dens Park. At the same time, St Mirren take on St Johnstone. Just the two Scottish Premiership matches today. A stack load. Oh, there we go with that measurement again tomorrow as well because of the European competition. Barnet 1-0 up against Cambridge United. 51 minutes played in that match in the Carabao Cup. QPR and Millwall, they're 8 minutes into the match at Loftus Road. Goalless at the moment. Wins last night for Stevenage, for Middlesbrough and for Wolves.

age of 17, Destiny's Child, and Bootalicious on BFES, the 40 station. Always amazed at how quickly things can change in the world of sport. I was just saying that Barnet were 1-0 up against Cambridge United. It's now Cambridge United 2-1 up. Two goals in the space of 5 minutes. That Knight and Heath on the score sheet there, 52 and 57 minutes respectively in that cup tie. And yeah, wins last night for Wolves 3-0 against Port Vale. Wycombe Wanderers losing 2-1 at home to Stevenage. And the Riverside Middlesbrough 1-0 win against Wrexham. Not just football today, rugby league as well. And cricket, we'll keep an eye on what's happening in the 100 in the men's game. And indeed the women's game as well. And not just sport, we like to try and mix it up and bring you some music too. If it's not enough music, because I appreciate, you know, sometimes the weekend soundtrack, you want just that wee bit more. Less of that Blether and Scotsman. I won't be offended. I mean, I will, but I would show it externally. You got a choice. You got BFBS Edge, for example, if you like your indie music, your rock music. There's BFBS Beats for your dance music. 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And you can even ask halfway through the song, if you're that impatient, you can even ask what is playing. What is that? Oh yeah, Georgia Koo now, a little more lost. You didn't even have to ask.

0: Georgia Koo, a little more lost on BFBS, the Forces Station. Chelsea 2-0 up against AC Milan. Make that 3-0 up after 51 minutes in the friendly match, in inverted commas. Huddersfield are leading Catalan Dragons in Super League after 18 minutes. They're 18 points to nil up.
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2: Aperture.

points to nil up on Catalans Dragons, 23 minutes played in that one. I mentioned also the 100 in cricket, and the MI London beaten by Trent Rockets in the women's game by nine wickets. So again, a bit of a one-sided game there. Shortly, it's Southern Brave taking on the Manchester Super Giants. I mean, not just normal Giants, Super Giants. It's like, we've got a few more characters left in this name. Any word we want to put in? It's a bit Giants. Yeah, okay. One Super. Make them Super Giants. In the men's match, My London about to get underway against Trent Rockets.

0: The new Defence Secretary, Wes Streeting, says he's absolutely sickened by reports of sexual abuse of female recruits at the Army Foundation College in Harrogate. There are growing calls for an independent inquiry after four young women said they were sexually assaulted and harassed. Wes Streeting says he'll be looking at what went wrong at the college.
1: I'm proud that we have armed forces that have women serving at the most senior levels and more women wanting to join our armed forces. We have a duty to uphold the very highest standards in uniform and to treat every woman with the dignity and respect she deserves. I gather that there have been some improvements since this case came to light, but I need to assure myself that we're doing everything we can to deliver the culture change that's needed so that everyone in the uniform upholds the standards that we would expect.
0: The Chief of the General Staff has told the Army's newest officers there is an absolute clarity to your purpose. He made the comments as he attended the Sovereign's Parade at the Royal Military Academy Sandhurst. It marks the end of 44 weeks of intensive training for the officer cadets. Our reporter Sophie Kakanis was there.
2: A memorable day for the 238 officer cadets and their loved ones watching on. Memorable too for the head of the army, General Saroli Walker, who inspected them and was stood where they were 33 years ago.
3: This is a time when collective defence and security becomes a national and an international effort, where investment in the armed forces is replacing disinvestment, where your operations, activities and deployments will be done under the banner of real deterrence and hard defence, and where there is an absolute clarity to your purpose, which is to be ready to fight and win the nation's battles, which we can.
2: The global landscape these officer cadets will soon operate in, embodied by the 40 international cadets who are part of the cohort, made up from 31 countries, including Ukraine. Finland, who joined NATO in 2023, was also represented by their first ever officer cadet at Sandhurst, Ronnie Nogalainen.
4: Getting the honour and responsibility from my country and to represent my country, that's the biggest honour you can get. I think the most challenging part is just to be away from home. Obviously, you don't get to see your friends, your close friends that much, but you create such a bond of new friendships in here.
2: Sophie Kakoyanis, BFBS Forces News, Royal Military Academy, Sandhurst.
0: That's the latest. I'm Karen Thorpe.

More bitches like that on the way on Old School and Anthems a little bit later on today. It's BFBS, the 4C station, Saturday Sport with Mark McKenzie. Cambridge United 2-1 up against Barnet, 14 minutes of the 90 left in that Carabao Cup match. Still goalless at Loftus Road between QPR and Millwall, 10 minutes from half-time.

0: What's here and too sweet on BFBS, the 4C station. The very colourful 100 is underway. There's a series of matches on today. The latest is, in fact, the latest two underway with the women's match, the Southern Brave taking on Manchester Super Giants. It's the Super Giants that are 19 with no loss first in today. Also 19 with no loss, the My London taking on Trent Rockets in the men's game. 30 points to nil. Every time I look at the score, it just seems to be going up in multiples for Huddersfield. 30 points to nil up on Catalan's Dragons. 3 minutes from half time.
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1: The Ops Summit Challenge for the BFBS Big Salute. Climb and conquer.
0: So hopefully you've heard about this by now. Ops Summit for the BFBS Big Salute. The BFBS Big Salute is a charity. We give out grants. Right. And if you are a charity, a smaller charity, and you'd like to apply for a grant, you can do that as well. Obviously, we need to give out the money. We need to get the money in, and this is where we hope that you can come in. Whether you're serving, a veteran, civilian listening to this, you want to get involved, we'd love you to get involved. Right. And this year, we're looking to take it to new heights, quite literally. Up Summit. And it's not a case of how high you can go. It's just what you feel comfortable with. Doesn't have to be a mountain, it could be a flight of stairs. Could be that gentle slope. Could be a stairmaster. Stair lift, I've been maybe pushing it a wee bit too far. But get involved, we'll hear everybody's efforts on the 8th of October, but you can do it anytime between now and then. And we'd love to know your story so we can share it with our other listener as well. Singular. Because you're one listener. They're one listener. We have more than two, don't we? Not on a Saturday. BFBS.com/summit is where you can find out more. Quick update on the sport for you after this from Post Malone and Chemical.

0: Post Malone, Chemical on BFPS, the 4C station. Huddersfield, 36 points nil up on Catalan's Dragons. Dragons will be absolutely delighted to hear that halftime whistle, which is just gone in that Super League match. Later, Wigan in action, as are Bradford and Warrington a little bit later on as well. Almost full-time, 90 minutes played. Cambridge United 2-1 up on Barnet in the Carabao Cup. And it's half-time at Loftus Road. No goals between QPR and Millwall.
1: Take it to the verse now.

Duffy and Mercy on BFBS, the 4C station. My London Men first up in the 100 badge against Trent Rockets. They're 40 for 2 after 29 balls.

0: Two police officers are under investigation after a man described as a prolific sexual predator was convicted of murdering two women and raping another woman. There are concerns they failed to appropriately deal with Simon Levy, whose crimes were committed whilst on bail for 10 sexual assaults. The BBC's Zoe O'Brien has more.
1: London's Victims Commissioner, Andrea Simon, has said that she's appalled by the litany of failures in this case. And she said that every critical opportunity to intervene now must be freshly assessed. Both the British Transport Police and the Metropolitan Police say that they do believe that there may be other victims, and they're saying that if anybody comes forward, this is important, they will be taken seriously.
0: Counter-terrorism police investigating the murder of former MP Anne Widdecombe have reopened an investigation into an attempted burglary last year. It reportedly took place at a property linked to Reform UK leader Nigel Farage. Officers say they've identified a potential line of inquiry not pursued at the time. A child is among three people who have died in a Russian ballistic missile attack on the Ukrainian capital Kyiv. Ukraine's Air Force says none of the six missiles was destroyed as Ukraine faces a critical shortage of interceptors. Russia says its drones also struck a cargo ship that was carrying weapons. It comes as President Zelensky tries to build wider support for Ukraine, making his first official trip to Serbia. The president of World Football's governing body FIFA has denied new allegations against him. The Daily Telegraph is reporting that a woman who had a romantic relationship with Gianni Infantino when he was General Secretary of UEFA was given a payoff. He strongly denies that happened. The BBC's Lee Milner has more.
2: Gianni Infantino was already facing questions about his future as FIFA president. Now, new allegations have emerged about his time at UEFA. The Daily Telegraph says a woman he allegedly had an affair with was given a six-figure severance payment while he was UEFA's general secretary. Mr. Infantino has told the paper he strongly denies the claims. UEFA has confirmed a payment was made, saying it was within its rules at the time. The allegations come as Gianni Infantino is already facing calls to resign over his abandoned plans to sell stakes in the World Cup.
0: Arsenal have signed Brazilian midfielder Bruno Guimarães for £75 million. The former Newcastle captain is the champion's biggest summer acquisition. Today's Scottish Premiership football is just getting underway, with three sides hoping to make it two wins from two. St Mirren are hosting St Johnstone after both teams began their respective top-flight campaigns with victory. Aberdeen, who also triumphed in their opening fixture, are at winless Dundee. Today's 3 o'clock EFL Cup ties are also kicking off, including West Ham's clash with Portsmouth at the London Stadium. That's the latest. I'm Karen Thorpe.

Eminem and Lucius Though. Clearly my sense of direction in mind when he wrote that song. It's not that way, but no. Or that way. Okay. Two directions left. Where will we go? Let's go forward, shall we? Cambridge United are through to the next round of the Carabao Cup, beating Barnet by 2-1. Second half underway at Loftus Road. QPR and Millwall locked it 0-0. Just 7 minutes played, and Crewe are 1-0 up against Accrington Stanley after 7 minutes. Norwich 2-0 up against MK Dons after 8 minutes in their match. A couple of matches in the Scottish Premiership, as you were hearing in the news, with Carden there 0-0 between Dundee and Aberdeen, likewise between St Mirren and St Johnstone. Four matches in the Scottish Championship after Partick Thistle won last night against Livingston. No goals, Arbroath, Inverness, Dunfermline Air United, Queen's Park versus Raith Rovers, Stenhousemuir versus Morton. There's an outbreak of pre-season friendlies as well. Chelsea have won 3-0 against AC Milan. Brighton currently taking on AS Roma. Later it's PSG versus Manchester United and Stuttgart versus Everton. If your team are involved today and I've not mentioned them, then just give me a wee nudge, give me a kick. We can give you bespoke updates just for you. goals@bfbs.com. That's goals@bfbs.com. If your team never get that mention you want, or you're busy and you know you just want me to give an extra wee shout, Dundee. Wouldn't they stand D? I mean, to be fair, I think they've done okay in the League Cup, but in the league, a defeat on the opening day. Yeah, that is against Celtic. That's fucked up. But they're 1-0 up against Aberdeen after 9 minutes. Get your goal scorer for that next.

Reverend Lenae and Love Me Not. BFES, the 4C station, Saturday Sport with Mark McKenzie. It's Wesley, it's put Dundee in front of Dens Park against Aberdeen. Aberdeen, oh, do we have to go there, Mark? As a Hearts fan, you've taken yourself there now. Aberdeen winning late on last Saturday night. They were 1-0 down against my team Hearts, and somehow, with only minutes left, Hearts managed to lose that one. 2-1 to Aberdeen. Millwall have taken a lead against QPR at Loftus Road. They're well into the second half there. 54 minutes gone in that one. And Swindon leading against Cardiff by a goal to nil. Blackpool 1-0 up against Grimsby Town at the moment as well. 0-0 in all the Scottish Championship matches. Here's Rosie Gaines now. This is Closer Than Close. Which is how close Hearts were to winning that game at Pittodrie. But not close enough.

was against, closer than close on BFPS, the 4C station. Reading 1-0 up against Bromley. Leicester have taken the lead against Northampton. It's Lincoln leading against Derby County by a goal to nil. And I mentioned Dundee 1-0 up against Aberdeen. Scottish Championship, Dunfermline have taken the lead against Ayr United. 60 minutes gone in that match. 40 minutes gone in the pre-season friendly between Brighton and Roma. It's goalless there.

It's in 1975. They're in love with me. They must have a ridiculous amount of patience. That's all I'm going to say. Millwall 1-0 up against QPR. That match available on Sky Sports on your BFBS box overseas as well. Quick update on the cricket. Southern Brave Women versus Manchester Super Giants. It's currently 92 for one after 67 balls for Manchester Super Giants Women, which is definitely my favourite sports team name so far. They'll be other ones that will come out.

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Now Horan tastes so good. 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Lincoln now 2-0 up against Derby County. Burton leading Blackburn Rovers by a goal to nil. Got a sending off as well for Preston North End against Huddersfield. 26 minutes gone. It's a long match now for Preston North End there. Still Dundee 1-0 up against Aberdeen. Dunfermline leading against Ayr United by a goal to nil in the Scottish Championship. Catalan's Dragons got points on the board, but they trail by 42 points to 6 in the Super League match. 63 minutes of the 80 point there. Now, Peggy Goo goes like na-na-na.

0: Peggy Goo, it goes like na na na na. Also going like na na na na. Is Staff Sergeant Scott Kane of the Royal Academy Physical Training Corps. We're going to catch up. Well, we're going to try and catch up. We're going to try and catch up with him in just a couple of minutes.
1: They don't know I do it for the culture, oh man. They say I should watch the stuff I post. Come on, man. Say I'm turning big girls into pros. Come on, man. They say I get groupies at my shows. 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
0: Thank you. Rumours on BFBS, the 4C station. Brighton have taken the lead against AS Roma in the pre-season friendly. 29 minutes gone. It's Rutter that's got the goal
2: it's
0: there.
2: It's the Army Sprints and Relays event. So just the 100, 200, 400 and the relays.
0: Let me just explain what this is. First of all, it was a mistake on my part because clearly I should have said beforehand. But we've got role model coming up, who's taken a little step back to make way for Scott. So we're going to hear from Scott in just a second. Army Athletics have held their latest event for individuals and units. It's taking place at Tidworth Oval. Richard Wyeth has been along, spoke to the organiser, Staff Sergeant Scott Kane, wait, Scott, of the Royal Army Physical Training Corps to find out more. Okay, Scott, you're on.
2: The fastest, most exciting bits of athletics track events.
3: Now, on the relay front, it's not just 4x1, 4x4. You've got a mixed relay. What's that race?
2: Yeah, so different distances in one race, otherwise known as a medley relay. A little bit of tactics, a little bit of unsurety as to who's winning. So generally a more exciting race.
3: Well, we've seen the 100, 200 and 400 metre races this morning. Been pretty competitive.
2: Yeah, the winners have definitely shot out of the blocks and had a good finishing straight. They've looked pretty fast. And because we've got electronic timing as well, they'll get an accurate time. So they'll know exactly how fast they are. And also, they've had multiple competitors from the same units. So they'll be able to have bragging rights when they get back to their units.
3: 100%. Now, this is the second year I've hosted this event, which is great. And it's all about getting more grassroots athletes that may not be feeling that they could do like inter-unit competitions to get involved with athletics.
2: Yeah, so when you get your inter-unit core championships, normally you get the one or two best from your unit, and then after that it gets even more competitive. So the best in the core, the best in the service. So there's not very many opportunities for people to race normally. And so this event gives people the opportunity to race not just in one event, but in multiple events. And like I say, against one another, basically, yeah, just get that chance they don't normally get.
0: He was quick out the blocks, wasn't he? Staff Sergeant Scott Kane speaking there to Richard Wyeth, and well done to all involved in that. Now here he is, as promised, role model. High hopes have been dashed.

role model. High Hopes 3000 on BFBS, the 4C station. Katy Perry in just a second. My London 123 for four after 88 balls in their innings in the 100. So 12 remaining against Trent Rockets, man. It's a decent target that's been set there. Elsewhere, we've got the Southern Brave versus Manchester Supergiants in the women's match as well. 125 for three with eight balls remaining for the Supergiants.

0: Katy Perry, I Kissed a Girl. It's BFBS, the 4C station. More music on the way in just a moment. Wigan have taken the lead against Barnsley in the Carabao Cup. 42 minutes gone in that match. 1-0. 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

Ariana Grande, Hate That I Made You Love Me, big, big goal at Loftus Road, and it's for QPR. It's actually an own goal, but it's for QPR, so it makes it 1-1 as they near the end of 98. It will be straight to penalties. There's no extra time at this stage in the Carabao Cup. All the half-time's on the way after this from JP Cooper, September Songs.

JP Cooper, September song, BFES, the 4C station, half time said Scottish Premiership. Dundee 1-0 up on Aberdeen. Goalless, the battle of the Saints, Mirren and St Johnstone. Scottish Championship, Ayr United got an equaliser, one apiece with Dunfermline. Raith Rovers leading at Queen's Park by a goal to nil, 0-0 in the other games. In the Carabao Cup, Cambridge safely through to the next round, beating Barnet by 2-1. Penalties, it looks like, between QPR and Millwall. It's 1-1 with 93 of the 90 played there. No need for extra time in the Carabao Cup. It's a goal at half-time, Wimbledon and Newport. Wigan leading against Barnsley by a 0-0 at half-time. Bradford City 1-0 up against Rochdale. Peterborough lead against Bristol City 1-0, one apiece between Bromley and Reading. Notts County 1-0 up against Burnley. Burton leading against Blackburn Rovers. Cardiff 2-1 up against Swindon. It's a 1-0 lead for Crewe against Accrington. And Lincoln 2-1 up against Derby County at half-time. Fleetwood 1-0 against Chesterfield. Gillingham are 1-0 down at home to Luton. Grimsby just about half time there. 8 minutes of stoppage time at the end of the first half. They trail by a 0-0 to Blackpool. Leicester 1-0 against Northampton. It's 0-0 Leighton Orient and Oxford United 3-0. Norwich leading against MK Dons. Look quite some comfortably through to the next round. Preston North End, a man down and a goal down against Huddersfield Town at half time. No goals, Salford and Shrewsbury. Likewise, Sheffield Wednesday and Bolton and Stockport and Doncaster and Stoke at Oldham. Birmingham 1-0 up against Swansea. It's goalless Watford and Crawley. And West Ham leading Portsmouth by 2-1.

Tiesto, Eva Max, The Motto. The ABS, The Force C Station. Saturday Sport. Loving following the progress of Corporal Brad Axe of the RAF. He's turned pro. He's back in the ring tonight. We'll hear from him in around about half an hour from now. At the halfway stage in the 100 matches today. Manchester Supergiants women, 139 for 4 for their 100. They're up against Southern Brave, who are just about to go into bat. And in the men's 100, My London, 147 for 7 for their 100. They're up against the Trent Rockets. Earlier on, it was a win for Trent Rockets in the women's match against My London. Slightly wary of looking to see what that full-time score was. It could have been anything, but actually, Catalan Dragons really coming back into it to the end. Huddersfield winning, though, 42 points to 20 in the Super League. Women's Super League as well. It's the winner stage, the top four, going head-to-head. Leeds Rhinos winning today, 38 points to 16 for them against York Valkyries. Right, Forces News on the way next, and then more scores. First from Toy Story 5, Taylor Swift. I knew it. I knew it.

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2: A child is among three people who have died in a Russian ballistic missile attack on the Ukrainian capital, Kyiv. Ukraine's Air Force says none of the six Mars were destroyed as Ukraine faces a critical shortage of interceptors. Russia says its drones also struck a cargo ship that was carrying weapons. The BBC's Dan Johnson is in Kyiv.
3: On the outskirts of Kyiv, firefighters tackled an intense blaze that destroyed a family home after it was hit by Russian drones. A three-year-old boy was killed along with his grandparents. His 15-year-old brother was injured along with their parents and a neighbour who tried to help. Ukrainian prosecutors say it could amount to a war crime. Ukraine's President Volodymyr Zelensky has repeatedly called for more US Patriot interceptors to shoot down Russian missiles, but he's also pushing for tougher sanctions.
2: The Royal Navy says its operations to monitor Russian activity have increased by 25% this year. Four warships and naval helicopters spent 21 days monitoring Russian vessels in UK waters and the North Atlantic during July. It included HMS Tyne tracking a Russian frigate as it carried out live firing near British and French territorial waters. Counter-terrorism police investigating the murder of former MP Anne Widdecombe have reopened an investigation into an attempted burglary last year. It reportedly took place at a property linked to Reform UK leader Nigel Farage. Officers say they've identified a potential line of inquiry not pursued at the time. Two Metropolitan Police officers are being investigated for alleged failures in their handling of Simon Levy, who murdered two women and raped a third woman last year whilst being monitored by police. The victim's commissioner for London says a full multi-agency review is needed to look at how the registered sex offender was able to attack women. The president of World Football's governing body, FIFA, has denied new allegations against him. The Daily Telegraph is reporting that a woman who had a romantic relationship with Gianni Infantino when he was General Secretary of UEFA was given a payoff. He strongly denies that happened. The BBC's Mike Bushell has more.
4: In a statement given to the Telegraph, they say that FIFA President Gianni Infantino strongly denies these allegations. They are categorically untrue. They add, no employee at FIFA or UEFA has ever raised a complaint regarding Mr. Infantino's behaviour because there was never an incident where he was involved.
2: Arsenal have signed Brazilian midfielder Bruno Guimarães for £75 million. The former Newcastle captain is the champion's biggest summer acquisition. Dundee have taken a 1-0 lead against Aberdeen as they look to bounce back from their opening defeat to Celtic in the Scottish Premiership. It's goalless between St Mirren and St Johnstone, who both won their first top-flight match of the campaign. That's the latest. I'm Karen Thorpe.

It's Avicii, Wake Me Up. Saturday Sport on BFBS, the 4C station with Mark McKenzie. Shrewsbury have taken the lead against Salford in the Carabao Cup, 1-0 up then. Burnley have levelled against Notts County, 1-1. It did go to penalties at Loftus Road between QPR and Millwall, and it's Millwall that go through. Cambridge United also through, knocking out Barnet earlier on today. Last night, though, it was Wolves, Stevenage and Middlesbrough that were the first names in the hat. We'll keep an eye on those matches. Doncaster 1-0 up against Stockport. St Johnston in the Scottish Premiership have just missed a penalty to go in front at the, well, whatever stadium they're calling it now, change their name every year, at St Mirren. 0-0 there. Dundee 1-0 up against Aberdeen. Scottish Championship, it's Dunfermline and Ayr United 1-1. Raith Rovers leading at Queen's Park by a 2-0. And PSG have just taken a lead, an early lead in the pre-season friendly against Manchester United. Just 8 minutes on the clock there. No goals, Stuttgart and Everton. Brighton 2-0 up on Roma. Earlier, Chelsea beat AC Milan by 3-0. We'll get you a quick update on the 100 cricket next. For Samba, my body isn't ready.

Somber and My Body Isn't Ready on BFBS, the 4C station. With you from our studios in Drakehome Barracks in Edinburgh. Edinburgh, the moment saturated with so many things going on. We've got the Edinburgh International Festival, the Fringe, and the Royal Edinburgh Military Tattoo, which had its opening night last night. I was along on Thursday night, the preview night. And if you pop onto the BFBS Scotland Facebook or the new BFBS Scotland Instagram page, you can see some of the highlights of the tattoo this year. REF Lead, fantastic, fantastic tattoo. If you can't make it in person, check it out on the BFBS Scotland socials.

Lincoln Park, What I've Done. Yes, the 4C station. Bevan's added a second for Dundee. They lead Aberdeen 2-0 after 61 minutes. Still goalless in the battle of the Saints, St Mirren and St Johnston. Elsewhere, Raith Rovers 2-0 up against Queen's Park, and it's 1-0 lead now for Stenhouse Muir against Morton. Pre-season friendlies in Stuttgart, 1-0 up against Everton. Elsewhere, Brighton 3-0 up against Roma. There's almost an hour played in that match. PSG leading Manchester United by a goal to nil, and earlier Chelsea saw off AC Milan. If you can see somebody off in a pre-season friendly, but it was a 3-0 win there. Well, the cricket for you in just a couple of minutes. Luton have doubled their lead against Gillingham in the Carabao Cup. 60 minutes played. They're 2-0 up there. 1-1 between Bromley and Reading. Same scoreline between Burnley and Notts County. And Cardiff lead Swindon by 2-1.

0: 139 that Manchester Super Giant women set for their 100. And they're playing Southern Brave, who are currently 38 for 2 after 32 bowls. Let me introduce you to my friend
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Slechter, that's Dance. PBS, the 4C station, big night of boxing ahead in Dublin tonight. I'm delighted to see that Corporal Brad Axe of the RAF will be in the ring once again. We're going to hear from him after this from the Red Hot Chili Peppers, All Around the World.

0: Red Hot Chili Peppers all around the world, BFES, the 4C station, Saturday Sport, 8th of August. Each night for Brad Axe. We'll get to him in just a second, but it's Aaron McKenna meeting Aaliyah for the vacant IBF World Middleweight title in Dublin tonight. Irishman has weighed in 5 pounds heavier than his Italian opponent when they faced off before the showdown. Huge night for them. Looking at the bill, though, at the three arena in Ireland, it's Brad Axe versus Sam Hickey. And Brad is an REF professional boxer. He's based with the Fire Service College. And, we've followed his progress. Richard Wyeth, in particular. And I actually got a chat with him ahead of tonight's fight.
1: So I'm up against Sam Hickey, amateur superstar, really. Won gold at the Commonwealth Games. And now I've turned professional. He's 5-0. I'm 5-1. And I'm coming here to upset the apple cart. He's obviously the A side and he's the favourite going into the fight, but I'm ready. I don't turn down a challenge. And the potential for me to change my life is here and I'm ready.
2: You're stepping it up again, aren't you, from the next level? Last time out, you did 8 rounds. You're 8 rounds again. But the whole process and the whole lead up to it as well for Saturday night is completely different for you. It's another level.
1: Yeah, so this promotion, Zuffa Boxing, people know sort of Dana White and the UFC, it's their boxing promotion. So the money, the investments and stuff that they're pushing into it for all the fighters is just absolutely incredible. I mean, meal preps all week, sports therapy, supplements, media, just absolutely incredible to be a part of. Sort of the build-up anyway, let alone come fight night, I'm sure it'll be second to none.
2: When you turn pro, did you really imagine yourself being able to get on a show like this? You know, is this a dream for you, being on a Dublin show as big as this?
1: Exactly that. And I think, when I turned pro, we say to people in the street, oh, yeah, professional boxing, this is exactly what they picture. Like, people who don't really know much about boxing, this is what they picture. And for me, starting boxing when I was a kid, I always dreamed of, I'd love to be a professional boxer one day, and this is the top. Obviously, it's not for world title, it's not for any title and stuff, but the promotion and how we're treated, we are treated like all of us are world champions, and it's, I feel a sort of fulfillment being here now. Obviously, we're still coming for the win, and that the job isn't done yet, but it's an honour to be sat here now, to be honest, and be a part of this journey so far.
2: Let's talk about then your preparation, Brad, for Saturday, leading up to it over the past few weeks. How's it been?
1: Yeah, really good, to be honest. They say there's no such thing as a perfect camp. Things go wrong, things happen, but overall, no injuries, perfect sparring. I feel the fittest I've ever been. My running's been good. I've been hitting lots of PBs. My sparring's been good. I've been sparring Kieran Conway, Aaron Bowen, like some names that, again, even to be sparring them is a dream that I would have dreamt of when I was a kid, people at that level. So, yeah, preparation's been perfect and I'm ready to put on a show on Saturday night.
2: And are you going to have a good contingent of the Axe gang at Dublin cheering you on?
1: Yeah, again, I sort of took this opportunity over in Dublin, not expecting anyone to come. Obviously, my team and management and stuff, but I've sold about 40 people are coming over from the UK, which, again, it just real fulfills me and makes me real happy knowing that I've got that support from everyone. So if you have bought a ticket and you're listening, I'm very grateful.
0: Yeah, good luck to Axe tonight. I mean, to Brad Axe tonight, Mr. Axe to me, no, Corporal Axe. When you hear him discuss the fight record going into that, 5-0 and 5-1, it is going to be tight, but Sam, phenomenal opponent as well. But good luck to Brad Axe tonight. What's that, sir? Take no chances with these boxers. Leicester 1-0 up against Northampton. Salford have equalised against Shrewsbury in the Carabao Cup. Update the scores for you with around about 10 minutes to go after this. Another 54 Ultra. And talk to you.

It's another featuring 54 Ultra. Talk to you. Joe's got more pictures like that. Old school anthems on the way later on. Oliver Dean, Olivia Dean in just a couple of minutes. First of all, Newport 1-0 up against Wimbledon. We're into the last 10 minutes in these Carabao Cup matches. It's Wigan leading against Barnsley by a goal to nil. Bradford City 2-0 up in their match against Rochdale. Other scores, just, I mean, what a game we've got between Cardiff and Swindon. Cardiff now 3-2 up. You cannot split Bromley and Reading, Burnley and Notts County, and Burton and Blackburn Rovers are all on one each. Crewe and Accrington also level at one apiece. Lincoln leading Derby by 2-1. Luton 3-0 up and looks like they're safely through to the next round at the expense of Gillingham. Blackpool 2-0 up against Grimsby. Preston North End, they've played most of this match with just 10 men. They are a goal behind Huddersfield. Stoke have just doubled their lead against Oldham 2-0. It's Birmingham 1-0 up against Swansea, and Watford and Crawley goalless. West Ham United safely through by the looks of things. 3-1 they lead against Portsmouth.

0: as they got the equaliser against Wigan, one apiece. And what a start to the season Killian Phillips is having for St Mirren. He got two last week, he's got one this week. They lead against St Johnston by a goal to nil. Dundee still 2-0 up on Aberdeen into the last 5 minutes at Dens Park.
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Mika Johnson's Zick Up Like Button. Rovers in front against Burton. Carabao Cup. There's just a few minutes left. Crewe 2-1 up on Accrington. Stanley in the same competition. At half time, Stuttgart leading Everton by a goal to nil. Pre-season friendly. PSG and Manchester United are one apiece as well. Brighton 3-0 up against Roma with a couple of minutes left to go in there. Pre-season. I mentioned St Mirren 1-0 up against St Johnston. They're now into stoppage time. Dundee leading Aberdeen by 2-0. A good start. I know it was a defeat for Dundee last week, but it was against Celtic they were playing. Meanwhile, Aberdeen were pretty poor against a poor Hearts side, but came good in the last couple of minutes as Hearts completely failed to fall over the line with conceding 2 goals in the last couple of minutes of that game. Yes, I am twitching as someone saying that as a Hearts fan. Bradford City 2-0 up on Rochdale. They look as if they're through to the next round. Full time's on the way soon. Bella Kay first. I love it.

Bella Kay, I love it, I love it, I love it. Full time's coming in the, but just before full time. So Preston North End have been down to 10 men for the majority of the match against Huddersfield Town. They were also a goal down. However, 94 minutes of the 90, they've got an equaliser. It looks like they're going to take it to penalties. No extra time, straight to penalties. What a turnaround that would be. But one apiece, Preston and Huddersfield. Norwich safely through. They're 4-1 up. 92 minutes played of that one. Leicester have made the heavy weather of their match against Northampton Town. They are 1-0 up, 94 minutes played, so the full-time whistle's at any second. Looks like Grimsby have been knocked out by Blackpool. Full-time whistle still to go, but Blackpool 2-0 up in that one. Love this song, the Hothouse Flowers now, and don't go.

just brilliant. Hot House Flowers and Don't Go. Leighton Orient are through, Fleetwood through, Lincoln all through in the Carabao Cup, as are Stoke and Birmingham. So many of the matches going to penalties. Update you on that after the latest forces news next. First, last dinner party.

0: President Zelensky has made his first official visit to Serbia in a bid to widen the support for Ukraine. It's one of the few European countries to maintain close ties with Russia, and their president refuses to impose sanctions on Moscow. It comes as three people, including a child, were killed in overnight Russian attacks on Kyiv. Balkans expert and associate research fellow at the Henry Jackson Society, Dr. Helena Ivanov, says it's all about balance for Serbia.
1: Any discussions about military cooperation between the two countries, President Vučić has made it clear that such conversations can only happen after the war comes to a close. And I think we should understand this visit as part of Vučić's balancing act, whereby he's trying to foster good relations with Russia and China without damaging them with the EU and the United States.
0: The Royal Navy says its operation to monitor Russian vessels has increased 25% this year. New figures out today show that the Royal Navy's warships and helicopters spent 21 days on operations monitoring Russian activity both in UK waters and the North Atlantic throughout July. The ships HMS Somerset, HMS Tyne, HMS Mersey and HMS Severn were all involved in July alongside Wildcat helicopters from 815 Naval Air Squadron and Merlin submarine hunting aircraft. An attempted burglary at a property reportedly linked to Nigel Farage is being looked at again as part of the investigation into Anne Widdecombe's murder. Counter-terrorism officers say they've identified a potentially relevant line of inquiry not pursued at the time. Police are appealing for anyone who believes they may have been a victim of the convicted sex offender and murderer Simon Levy to come forward. He was found guilty yesterday of murdering two women and raping another. There have been calls for a major review into how he was allowed to continue offending. Lisa Squire's daughter Libby was raped and murdered by a man who had committed sex crimes against other women and says red flags were ignored in both cases.
2: But still not taking into account the importance of these non-contact offences, the offences he was committing on public transport and what have you. These offences are precursor offences and we need to be looking at those far more seriously, because if we understand those offences, then hopefully we would have been able to go forwards and stop what happens at the end with the death of those two young women.
0: FIFA's president has denied claims UEFA paid off an alleged mistress when he was general secretary of the organisation. The allegations come as Gianni Infantino fights for his job following plans to sell off stakes in the World Cup to private investors. The Red Arrows plan to return to the UK after an American tour next week, but their delay in returning home means they won't feature at some UK events. The RAF's aerobatic team had to postpone flying home last week after prolonged bad weather in Canada. It means they'll miss performances such as the Royal Edinburgh Military Tattoo. That's the latest. I'm Karen Thorpe.

Today Sport on BFES, the 4C station. Hi, I'm Mark McKenzie from our studios in Drycon Barracks in Edinburgh. Second round of fixtures in the Scottish Premiership this weekend. And it's a win for Dundee. They've beaten Aberdeen by 2-0. St Mirren continue there. A great start to the season as well. 1-0 win over St Johnstone. Scottish Championship. 2-0 win for Stenhousemuir over Morton. Raith Rovers have beaten Queen's Park by 2-1. Finished 1-0 between Dunfermline and Ayr United. And goalless between Arbroath and Inverness. Carabao Cup. Some upsets. Some shocks. Many of the games still going on. So many penalty shootouts. No extra time at this stage of the Carabao Cup. We know that Wolves, also Stevenage and Middlesbrough all went through last night. Cambridge United, Millwall earlier today. Bradford City definitely through, as are Peterborough, Blackburn Rovers, Cardiff, Crewe, Lincoln, Fleetwood, Blackpool, Leicester. It's like football bingo this. Leighton Orient, Norwich are through as well, Sheffield Wednesday. Huddersfield Town will be kicking themselves. It's gone to a penalty kick, penalty shootout. They were 1-0 up for a huge chunk of the match, having played against 10-man Preston. That penalty shootout is still going on, and it's Preston have the upper hand at the moment. Update for that for you and all the other scores very soon. Also get into the business end of the matches in the 100 cricket. We'll get to that next after this from Tom Grennan, Shadow Boxing. All Sport.

Music and Sport, Saturday Sport on BFBS. Tom Grennan's shadow boxing, a win in the 100 women's matches for the Trent Rockets and also for Manchester Super Giants women. They've beaten Southern Brave by 27 runs. It is getting to the business end of the My London versus Trent Rocket men's match, with Trent Rockets needing 29 runs from 21 poles. They've got 6 wickets remaining. So it's looking positive for them. Southern Brave take on Manchester Super Giant men a little bit later on. That's actually starting in what, 50 minutes from now. For the football, some of the games now concluded, and it was that just galling moment of snatching defeat from the jaws of victory for Huddersfield, losing to, I just want to double check that I've got that one right, because the boss is a

Will turn right. I don't want to get it wrong. Yeah, it's Preston have gone through on penalties, winning 4-3 on penalties there. Norwich safely through in the space of 90 minutes. 4-1 win for them over MK Dons.

Oh, it's Irish Flowers. So it's Rockets needing 17 runs with 16 balls remaining. It is going to the wire there. Shrewsbury Town knock out Salford of the Carabao Cup on penalties. I think that's almost all the games concluded now. They're still at it just now. Reading and Bromley. No, let's confirm. Reading are through as well. I'll let you know the full roundup of how the results have played out very soon. Speaking of results, There's no straightforward answer to this. It's just what you think. This is a BFBS survey. We're looking for you, your thoughts, your opinions on what we do here at BFBS. What we get right, what we get wrong, what you'd like more of, what you'd like less of. 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It sounds like it's a complicated, long process to take part in the survey. It's not. It won't take you long at all. And you could win some shopping vouchers as well. So you've got a couple of minutes spare. Just go to bfbs.com/survey and tick all the boxes. Give us your opinions. And we'll see if I'm still here next week.

0: Sydney Youngblood, if only I could. Looks like Rockets have done it. Trent Rockets men beating my London in the last couple of seconds. They needed just that one ball with about half a dozen left, and they've done that. So they pick up the win there. 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
5: La música.

Danny in the script, and Will I Am there as well, Hall of Fame. Joe Connie on the way. Wins today then in the Carabao Cup for Cambridge United. For Millwall, who have knocked out QPR on penalties. Wimbledon also go through on penalties, as do Barnsley, knocking out Wigan. Bradford City won 2-0 against Rochdale. Peterborough through 1-0 in 90 minutes against Bristol Rovers. Reading are through, as are Burnley, Blackburn Rovers, Cardiff Crewe. Also go through Lincoln, Fleetwood, Luton. Blackpool have knocked out Grimsby 3-1. Leicester City through 1-0. Leighton Orient go through, as do Norwich. Preston, an incredible story. Down to 10 men early on in that. There were a goal down as well to Huddersfield. Went to penalties, and it's Preston that progress, as to Shrewsbury Town against 10 men. Salford, but again, penalties needed there. Sheffield Wednesday have knocked out Bolton. Doncaster go through, knocking out Stockport. Stoke are through. Birmingham go through. Watford are through, as are West Ham 3-1 winners against Portsmouth. Just about to kick off in the next 5 minutes or so. You've got Cheltenham versus Charlton. A lot of chess going on there. Colchester against Southampton, and Rotherham versus West Bromwich Albion, all kicking off 5:30 UK time.

0: more big tunes like that on the way with Joe a little bit later on. Joe.
1: Hey Mark, it is Joe from Old School and Anthems. Just dropping by with a little reminder that tonight we have got the tunes sorted for you. We're in the mix from 6 UK time with throwbacks like this from Oliver Heldens. We'll do tunes that you may well be hearing out and about at the moment if you're lucky enough to get out this Saturday, like Peggy Goo's new banger Woman. And of course, we've got some brand new dance music to get on for you this Saturday. Our weekend anthem this week is a collab between Rossi, who you'll remember from his track with Jazzy, and Baby Close, the incredible vocalist who usually works with the likes of Bless and Cameron Watson. Their new tune is an absolute banger. It's all happening. Old School and Anthems are back from 6 p.m. UK time right here tonight.

Aaron Levine, girlfriend, BFBS, the 4C station, a win today for Dundee against Aberdeen by 2-0. Moves them up to third as things stand at the moment. Second on goal difference. Second on point. It's only goal difference that keeps them off the top. St Mirren continue their 100% record this season with a 1-0 win against Johnston. Coupled with the win last week against Falkirk, sitting 6 points out of six. Of course, a whole host of matches being played tomorrow. We'll take a look at those very soon. First here's passenger Alex Warner.

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McFly, God of Rock and Roll on BFBS, the 4C station. It's quick look at the matches tomorrow. Four Scottish matches in the Premiership tomorrow. A lot of that's down to the European action and the clubs playing on Thursday evening. As a Hearts fan, if we could just brush over, there's a lot of brushing over going on at the moment. Hearts played Hearts were in the same pitch as Benfica on Thursday evening, 6-1. I was at the Royal Edinburgh Military Tattoo preview night and I didn't see the score until I was it had finished. Probably just as well. Anyway, second leg to go. What could possibly go wrong? Hearts face Dundee United tomorrow at 3 o'clock. Before that, Kilmarnock versus Celtic. Motherwell take on Falkirk, and it's Rangers versus Hibs at 4 o'clock tomorrow. There's three late kickoffs in the Carabao Cup. West Bromwich Albion have just scored against Rotherham. They're 1-0 up after 15 minutes. No goals, Colchester and Southampton, and Cheltenham and Charlton also goalless. Here's a recent winner on fresh new music. You know, if you're in that Saturday slump, you need a little bit of energy. This is going to give you it, I hope. Nickelback.

energised and, yeah, slightly scared as well. Nickelback, Rattle the Cage on PFBS, the voices there. What just happened? It's really magnificent, though. We've got Fine Young Cannibals on the way in just a second. So you'll be fine, guys. The cowering in the corner there. Now, the latest from the Super League, the 19 minutes in, six apiece between the Wigan Warriors and Toulouse. Six all there. Earlier, it was a win for Huddersfield, 42 points to 20 against Catalan's Dragons.

Rowan Gift, the Fine Young Cannibals, and Good Things. 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A win for Trench Rocket Women by 9 wickets over My London. Southern Brave lost to Manchester Super Giants in the women's match there. And in the men's match, it was a win for Trent Rockets. They're doing a double, in fact, over My London. And they're around about 7 minutes away. They're just getting limbered up as we speak. Southern Brave and Manchester Super Giants men gets underway in Southampton in the next 7 minutes or so. Still goalless. In the football, let me just double check that that is still the case. Charlton actually have just scored against Cheltenham. Colchester 0-0 with Southampton, and Rotherham trailing West Bromwich Albion by a goal to nil. Joe's on the way next.

let's get the party started. See you at the bar, you was hardly talking. That's when I knew that your heart was scarring. Friends to lovers need a part to star in. Like, wait, babe, let me ask.

0: The Royal Navy says its operation to monitor Russian vessels has increased 25% this year. Karen Thorpe has the details.
1: New figures out today show that the Royal Navy's warships and helicopters spent 21 days on operations monitoring Russian activity both in UK waters and the North Atlantic last month. The ships HMS Somerset, HMS Tyne, HMS Mersey and HMS Severn were all involved in July, alongside Wildcat helicopters from 815 Naval Air Squadron and Merlin submarine hunting aircraft. It means that the Royal Navy's work to monitor Russian vessels and activity is up 25% across the first 7 months of the year compared to 2025.
0: Counter-terrorism police investigating Anne Widdecombe's killing have reopened a probe into an attempted burglary at a property last April. The address in Greater London's understood to be linked to Nigel Farage. A staff member has been referred to the police watchdog for allegedly failing to follow up a line of inquiry. Here's Sky's political correspondent Rob Powell.
2: We also understand that the incident in question that is being investigated is one that the Reform leader has spoken about publicly before, when he said he was targeted with a lit incendiary device that luckily fizzled out before it could cause any damage.
0: A 28-year-old Joshua Kerry has been charged with Anne Widdecombe's murder. Spain has imposed border controls on travellers arriving from Italy for a month after the Italians introduced similar measures a week ago. It's in response to more than 70,000 migrants crossing the border from Morocco into the Spanish enclave of Ceuta in North Africa recently. Saman Nazari, a lead researcher at Alliance for Europe, says the situation's fueled by bad actors on social media.
3: There should be geofence, but they're not. There is calls for violence being disseminated through networks like this. It's violating several laws. So what we need to do is utilize the laws that we have, mobilize the legitimacy we have as democratic actors, and have these infrastructures destroyed.
0: Nicola Sturgeon says she won't visit her estranged husband in prison. Former SNP chief executive Peter Murrell was sentenced to 5.25 years in June after embezzling more than £400,000 from the party. The former first minister told a podcast recording at the Edinburgh Fringe that she felt like a mug for continuing to care about him. Dundee are up and running with their first win of the season in the Scottish Premiership after beating Aberdeen 2-0. Goals from Joe Wesley and Joe Bevan helped them bounce back from an opening defeat to the defending champion Celtic. St Mirren made it back-to-back victories as they got past St Johnstone 1-0. It's their opponent's first top-flight defeat of the campaign. That's the latest. I'm Vijay Anis.

mighty Ewan McVicar. I mean, we had to get someone Scottish on. Edinburgh Tattoo, it's officially on, isn't it? How you doing? Welcome on to Saturday Night Share the House before Atlantis Runaway. This is Old School and Anthems. I'm Joe Carden. We're in the mix for the next few hours, bringing big Saturday night energy to you. Wherever you are in the forces world right now, whatever your plans this weekend, we're bringing that out to you, right? Mojo, Lady on the way, Joel Corry and M&EK with Head and Heart as well. Plus, I keep getting a lot of Sean Paul remixes in my inbox at the moment. I don't mind it in the slightest. Game Boys have reworked Temperature. We'll get that in the mix in a few. But first, another's follow-up to talk to you. This is Silver Lines on BFBS.

full temperature. It's the Game Boys on BFBS, the Forces Station. You're on with Joe. Thanks for getting Old School and Anthems on tonight. Oliver Heldon's playing in a few. We'll do some James hype in a bit as well. But first, brand new music from Karen Harding, who's doing incredible things at the moment. She's recently started doing stuff away from the record label she was with before, doing a little bit of kind of self-promotion and things like that. Her new tune just has kind of beautifully like a light and airy take on Tropical House. It's not so in your face. I think you're going to like this. New from Karen. This is Island on BFBS.

right around the Forces world and across the UK. This is BFBS. I'm Joe, it's Old School and Anthem. Sonny Federa, who, don't forget, recently came by for a music special at BFBS. 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We'll do Martin Solveig's Juliet and Romeo. But first, new music from Clooney and Prosper. A collab, a team up so good they had to do it again. I'll say this with a straight face. This is Good Girl on BFBS.

Martin Solveig, Romeo and Juliet on BFBS. I'm Joe. This is Old School and Anthems. Each week on the show, we like to crown a weekend anthem, and I figured it's time we do that right now. You'll remember Baby Close, the vocalist who did a lot of work with people like Bless and Cameron Watson on Kisses. She had a solo tune out a little while ago that we made our weekend anthem, kind of her first solo release. This time around, she has teamed up with Rozzy, who you'll know from Jazzy's tune with him. This is just perfect. Hands in the air, piano-y house goodness. It's called On Your Mind.

Teeks and the Free Jack remix of Sunshine on BFBS. It's Joe in the mix on Old School and Anthems. Stick about, latest headlines on the way in a few, then we're straight back to it. Alexandra Stan and Mr. Saxobeat and some Joe Stone kicking off the next hour of the show. Right now, though, something new from Sonny Kane, taking an old school sample, made it almost trancey. I'm kind of here for it. It's called Never Leave Ya on BFBS.

0: President Zelensky has made his first official visit to Serbia in a bid to widen the support for Ukraine. It's one of the few European countries to maintain close ties with Russia, and their president refuses to impose sanctions on Moscow. It comes as three people, including a child, were killed in overnight Russian attacks on Kyiv. Balkans expert and associate research fellow at the Henry Jackson Society, Dr. Helena Ivanov, says it's all about balance for Serbia.
1: Any discussions about military cooperation between the two countries, President Vučić has made it clear that such conversations can only happen after the war comes to a close. And I think we should understand this visit as part of Vučić's balancing act, whereby he's trying to foster good relations with Russia and China without damaging them with the EU and the United States.
0: The Royal Navy says its operation to monitor Russian vessels has increased 25% this year. New figures out today show that the Royal Navy's warships and helicopters spent 21 days on operations monitoring Russian activity both in UK waters and the North Atlantic throughout July. The ships HMS Somerset, HMS Tyne, HMS Mersey and HMS Severn were all involved in July alongside Wildcat helicopters from 815 Naval Air Squadron and Merlin submarine hunting aircraft. Wes Streeting says he's experienced more online homophobia since being made Defence Secretary than in his entire career. He told an event at the Edinburgh Fringe that people cannot cope with the idea of a gay man in his position. But Mrs. Streeting also said getting the job is giving him an opportunity to show strength and challenge his sort of stereotype. An attempted burglary at a property reportedly linked to Nigel Farage is being looked at again as part of the investigation into Anne Widdecombe's murder. Counter-terror officers say they have identified a potentially relevant line of inquiry not pursued at the time. The number of people killed following a school shooting in Thailand yesterday has risen to 9. Police say a 12-year-old girl died earlier. A 14-year-old student at the school took his own life after carrying out the attacks northwest of Bangkok. We're heading into an unprecedented fifth heatwave of the year, with temperatures forecast to hit 36 degrees next week. A yellow health alert's been issued for most of England, warning of an increased risk for vulnerable people. Dr. Chloe Brimicombe, climate scientist at the University of Oxford, says it's all down to climate change.
2: Because of greenhouse gas emissions, which act like a blanket on the earth, we are seeing more extreme weather events. And we've broken lots of records that go back at least 50 years in lots of parts of the UK.
0: West Ham are through to the second round of the EFL Cup after coming back from a goal down to beat Portsmouth 3-1. Championship newcomers Lincoln got a 2-1 win at Derby. Burnley edged past Notts County 4-3. Swansea are out after losing 1-0 at home to Birmingham, but Cardiff progressed with a 3-2 victory over Swindon. That's the latest. I'm Vijay Alice.
3: School and anthem.

Joe Stone reworking Tony Braxton from back in the day. It is Man Enough on Old School and Anthems. I'm Joe Carden. Thank you for your company tonight, wherever you've got BFBS on from around the forces world. We are in the mix with loads and loads of big weekend tunes. We're going to keep it moving with MK's Chemical. I haven't played that in time. I have got the remix of Crystal's The Days That Made It a Hit, plus The Ones and Flawless to get on after Joel Corey and Ra. This is Devotion on BFBS.

Alpha enters his grand. Red carpet rolls out on the side they stand, worshipping you like a god and like a goddess. Somehow, you remain modest. Flashbulbs pop, paparazzi goes wild. With amazing grace, you walk and smile. They answer to your beck and call. You're flawless, after all. Overqualified for the position. Your dreams see fruition. Me a class,

Rasim and Valerie on Old School and Anthems. It's Joe in the Mix Saturday night on BFBS. Ellie Skuggles remix of Reton's Rinse and Repeat playing in the next five. Gonna get some Haven and I Run lined up. And Coup d'Etat taking a bumpy house refresh to a Christina Milian classic. First, a tune we love so much we made it our weekend anthem when it came out. Justin J and Eva and the ridiculously viral Do I Like You Like That on BFBS.

Coup d'etat and AM to PM on BFBS, the Forces station. We'll go back in time. Calibria 2007 playing in a little bit. Purple Disco Machine and Dopamine lined up for you Saturday night as well. Right now, let's do some Gorgon City. The boys have been really like keeping their cards close to their chest this year. Very, very few releases, but each one has been an absolute bop. Little tech house mover right now for you. Tate featuring on this one. Track's called Second Nature.

Purple Disco Machine and Dopamine on Old School and Anthems. It's Joe in the Mix Saturday night on BFBS. Regard years and years in a few. Alex Ross's TikTok viral once again. I say TikTok viral. It came out and it was big back in the day, and then it became TikTok viral again a few years ago. I'm here for it. His remix of Dreams on the way in a sec. But first, a tune we love so much, we made it our weekend anthem when it came out. Clooney taking on an R&B sample from back in the day. This is One Question.

0: follow on BFBS. It's Old School and Anthems with Joe. Thanks for your company tonight. If you're in Brunei or on Diego Garcia, you and I are going to part ways. I'll see you Monday evening when Totally Connected returns. 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New one from Peggy Goo playing after Milo. Right now, though, this is Becky Hill.
1: Life's been for cellophane.

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1: Ukraine's President Zelensky has issued a fresh call for more Western interceptor missiles in the face of further attacks from Russia. Zelensky's plea came days after President Trump appeared to go back on a promise to grant Ukraine a license to manufacture Patriot missiles. It comes after at least three people, including a child, were killed in overnight Russian attacks near the capital, Kyiv. Days after 21 people were killed in missile attacks as Russia intensified its strikes. Here's the BBC's Sasha Schlichter.
2: Normally, Ukraine would be getting a steady trickle of air defense interceptors from America, but now Washington's own stocks are badly depleted due to the Iran war, leaving Kyiv and other cities exposed. So on Saturday, on a visit to Belgrade, President Zelensky issued another cry for help. While acknowledging the steadfast support from allies such as Germany and Poland, he said they had stocks of air defense missiles they could share. He also singled out Japan and South Korea, which he said were sadly restricted by domestic laws.
1: The Royal Navy has revealed that its operations to monitor Russian vessels have increased 25% this year. Karen Thorpe has the details.
3: New figures out today show that the Royal Navy's warships and helicopters spent 21 days on operations monitoring Russian activity both in UK waters and the North Atlantic last month. The ships HMS Somerset, HMS Tyne, HMS Mersey and HMS Severn were all involved in July, alongside Wildcat helicopters from 815 Naval Air Squadron and Merlin submarine hunting aircraft. It means that the Royal Navy's work to monitor Russian vessels and activity is up 25% across the first 7 months of the year compared to 2025.
1: Detectives are urging any more victims of the dangerous serial sex offender Simon Levy to come forward. The 40-year-old from North London has been found guilty of murdering two women and raping a third after a string of blunders by police and the courts allowing him to roam free. Criminal barrister Tana Adkin KC says there are too many failures in bringing offenders to justice.
4: We had the case of Sarah Everard and other cases where certain behaviours were not recognised and not escalated higher up the chain. And that's the point. Recognising violence against women, even at a lower level, that can escalate. That's what needs to happen.
1: West Ham have come back from a goal down to beat Portsmouth 3-1 and advance to the second round of the EFL Cup. Boss Nuno Espirito Santo says falling behind helped his team open up.
5: It was hard for us to get in the game. The flow of the game in the beginning was tough. Portsmouth had control, causes problems, they scored. It was not the best start of the game. Much better when we scored and we start controlling good combinations, really good football.
1: Derby lost 2-1 to Lincoln, while Burnley edged past Notts County 4-3 on penalties. That's the latest. I'm Vijayanis.

A-Craze and Do It To It on Old School and Anthems. It's Joe Carden. We are in the mix for 60 more minutes tonight. So wherever you have got BFBS on from around the 40s world, whatever your Saturday night is looking like, keep us on for the tunes, right? Milky Mall Grab on the way. Steve Angelo's Show Me Love dub. We'll do Casso and Guest List. Plus, Calvin Harris is everywhere at the moment. He did a big homecoming gig, didn't he? He did Tomorrowland for the first time in like forever. We'll get his tune Thinking About You on the way after the lady who I can't see, I can't stop even seeing TikTok clips and like Insta clips of the girls doing the choreography to it. Don't mind it, to be fair. New from Peggy Goo and Iris Starr. Ridiculously catchy, this. It's Woman playing on BFBS, the Forces Station.

Records. Right, in the next view, a Baker Mat rework of an old school sample that I haven't played in absolute years. Like, I remember playing this pre-BFBS. I've been doing this about 5-6 years now. That's how far back in time we are talking. One of my staples of sets back in the day on the way. Plus September's Cry For You and Becky Hill lined up after Joel Corry and Whisper.

Becky Hill, Topic, and My Heart Goes on Old School and Anthems. We'll go proper old school UKG in a few. I was looking through tunes earlier in the week to see what's played tonight, and Jaheim's Just In Case, the remix of that really stood out. It's on in a few. We'll do different and a little closer as well. But first, brand new music from DOD. Dan O'Donnell is back. In fact, we had this on Fresh New Music on Daytimes in the week. Izzy Bizu on vocal duties for this. I think you're going to like it. Sickly sweet almost, but in a good way. It's called Careful.

shouting who's ready for the rinse out, who's ready for the rumble, will never not be one of the most enjoyable things a human being can do. So thank you very much. Different, a little closer. Soul School and Anthems, I'm Joe. Last cue from me before we hand over to Neil for Club Culture, right? Chasing Status, Storms and Backbone on the way. Ella Henderson and Rudimentals take on a Coolio classic next. But first, former weekend anthem from the King of Bumpy. This is Morgan Seatree. It's called Looking for Love.

Status and Stormzy. It's Backbone on BFBS. Right, I am Romeo Dunn for tonight. If you want to listen back to this show, get some tunes on in the week, you can find old school and anthems on the BFBS app, or you can head to bfbs.com/catch-up. I will see you Monday, 10 a.m. UK time, when Totally Connected returns. Before we get your latest headlines on, I'm going to squeeze in two more. I'm going to do that Dimension and Karen Harding tune, Guardian Angel, the one that vocal I'm obsessed with. But first, last week's weekend anthem, Katie B, Jax Jones, and Last Day of Summer.

0: President Zelensky has made his first official visit to Serbia in a bid to widen the support for Ukraine. It's one of the few European countries to maintain close ties with Russia, and the president refuses to impose sanctions on Moscow. It comes as three people, including a child, were killed in overnight Russian attacks on Kyiv. Balkans expert and associate research fellow at the Henry Jackson Society, Dr. Helena Ivanov, says it's all about balance for Serbia.
1: Any discussions about military cooperation between the two countries, President Vučić has made it clear that such conversations can only happen after the war comes to a close. And I think we should understand this visit as part of Vučić's balancing act, whereby he's trying to foster good relations with Russia and China without damaging them with the EU and the United States.
0: The Royal Navy says its operations to monitor Russian vessels have increased 25% this year. New figures out today show that the Royal Navy's warships and helicopters spent 21 days on operations monitoring Russian activity both in UK waters and the North Atlantic throughout July. The ships HMS Somerset, Tyne, Mersey and HMS Severn were all involved in July alongside Wildcat helicopters from 815 Naval Air Squadron and Merlin submarine hunting aircraft. West Reading says he's experienced more online homophobia since being made Defence Secretary than in his entire career. He told an event at the Edinburgh Fringe that people cannot cope with the idea of a gay man in his position. But Mr. Streeting also said getting the job is giving him an opportunity to show strength and challenge his sort of serious type. An attempted burglary at a property reportedly linked to Nigel Farage is being looked at again as part of the investigation into Anne Widdecombe's murder. Counter-terror officers say they've identified a potentially relevant line of inquiry not pursued at the time. The number of people killed following a school shooting in Thailand yesterday has risen to 9. Police say a 12-year-old girl died earlier. A 14-year-old student at the school took his own life after carrying out the attacks northwest of Bangkok. We're heading into the fifth expected heat wave of the year, with temperatures forecast to hit 36 degrees next week. A yellow health alert's been issued for most of England, warning of an increased risk to vulnerable people. Dr. Chloe Brimicombe, climate scientist at the University of Oxford, says this is down to climate change.
2: Because of greenhouse gas emissions, which act like a blanket on the Earth, we are seeing more extreme weather events. And we've broken lots of records that go back at least 50 years in lots of parts of the UK.
0: West Ham are through to the second round of the EFL Cup after beating Portsmouth 3-1. Lincoln got a 2-1 win at Derby. Burnley edged past Notts County 4-3. That's the latest. I'm Vijay Alice.

but Saturday nights just seem to keep on coming around quicker and quicker. Maybe that's the thing, the older you get. Checking into Club Culture for this Saturday night, thanks to Joe Carden, getting things underway this weekend. My name is Neil Moore, and bringing you the big dance floor beats from our studios in a very wet, dreary and dull Falkland Islands, where winter is almost over. Let's not get too carried away. Summer in the Falklands is probably not what you would expect if you've never been here before. We got underway this week with Mikey and I Got You on Central Station Records and Dublio and Funky Floor on Electronic Nature Records. It's about the house groove in hour one, trance and progressive coming up a little bit later on. We continue in the house mood right now with Beth. This is In My Veins, the VIP Extended.

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1: 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And we are on BFBS Beats as well. Spreading the Saturday night dance floor love as we head into this week's house session. It's the first of our three bits of mix action in club culture this weekend. On the way, Alaya and Gallo, Francesco Copa Diaglio, Eva Shaw, Blanca Floor, Frenzy Music, and this is Big Charlie and Shaney with True to Life. And

Charlie Big and Shaney with True to Life and I Got a Man, the Sugar Vox dub. Frenzy Music, Real OG on Club Sweat. Blanca Floor and Hot Nature on Tribe Records. Eva Shaw and Fantasy. Francesco Cogadiaglio, It's All About Love on Fool's Paradise. And Alaya and Gallo with Lipstick.

0: 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If you're not going to Blue Sky, then you can find me at DJ Neil Moore on X. And the easiest way to keep up to date with the tracklist details and a few other bits and pieces as well is via our WhatsApp channel. 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
1: Are y'all ready? I know you didn't come here to stand against the wall. Yo, bro, yo, yo. Buy that girl right there a drink. She look a little thirsty. How y'all doing tonight? Welcome to the party of life. Wherever you are, and you hear this record.

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Trance and Progressive on the way after your latest.

0: Ukraine's President Zelensky has issued a fresh call for more Western interceptor missiles in the face of further attacks from Russia. Zelensky's plea comes days after President Trump appeared to go back on a promise to grant Ukraine a license to manufacture Patriot missiles. It comes after at least three people, including a child, were killed in overnight Russian attacks near the capital Kyiv, days after 21 people were killed in missile attacks as Russia intensified its strikes. Here's the BBC's Sasha Schlichter.
1: Normally, Ukraine would be getting a steady trickle of air defense interceptors from America, but now Washington's own stocks are badly depleted due to the Iran war, leaving Kyiv and other cities exposed. So on Saturday, on a visit to Belgrade, President Zelensky issued another cry for help. While acknowledging the steadfast support from allies such as Germany and Poland, he said they had stocks of air defense missiles they could share. He also singled out Japan and South Korea, which he said were sadly restricted by domestic laws.
0: The Royal Navy says its operations to monitor Russian vessels have increased 25% this year. Karen Thorpe has the details.
2: New figures out today show that the Royal Navy's warships and helicopters spent 21 days on operations monitoring Russian activity both in UK waters and the North Atlantic last month. The ships HMS Somerset, HMS Tyne, HMS Mersey and HMS Severn were all involved in July, alongside Wildcat helicopters from 815 Naval Air Squadron and Merlin submarine hunting aircraft. It means that the Royal Navy's work to monitor Russian vessels and activity is up 25% across the first 7 months of the year compared to 2025.
0: Detectives are urging any more victims of the dangerous serial sex offender Simon Levy to come forward. The 40-year-old from North London has been found guilty of murdering two women and raping a third after a string of blunders by police and the courts allowed him to roam free. Criminal barrister Tana Adkin KC says there are too many failures in bringing offenders to justice.
3: We have the case of Sarah Everard and other cases where certain behaviours were not recognised and not escalated higher up the chain. And that's the point. Recognising violence against women, even at a lower level, that can escalate. That's what needs to happen.
0: West Ham have come back from a goal down to beat Portsmouth 3-1 and advanced to the second round of the EFL Cup. Boss Nuno Espirito Santo says falling behind helped his team open up.
4: It was hard for us to get in the game. The flow of the game in the beginning was tough. Portsmouth had control, causes problems, they scored. It was not the best start of the game. Much better when we scored and we start controlling good combinations, really good football.
0: That's the latest. I'm Bigianis.

And Frankie with Sandrino, A Night Sky on the Global Underground label, which is making a bit of a return. Plenty of top quality Global Underground tracks we've featured in Club Culture over the last few weeks. Well, that's the latest. And you just heard Quake and Vassal with My Mind on the Wider Works label. More mix action coming up. Your Saturday night session on the way. This is Jamie Baggetts and Mark West with The End on Pure Progressive. We'll be right back.

Club Culture on a Saturday night. It is all about sharing with you the very latest dance floor vibes. House, progressive and trance. And also, we like to mix it up a bit as well. You've already had your house session this weekend. Right now, let's get into your Saturday night session. You just heard Jamie Baggett and Mark West with The End. On the way in the mix over the next half an hour or so, some big tunes, including a trance heavyweight collaboration from Paul Oakenfold and Ferry Corsten. Look out for that. Ilan Bluestone and Gig Sedgwick have taken on a pop classic from 1982, originally from Duran Duran. Can't wait to share that one with you and find out your thoughts on that. Eximines, Alexander Komarov with Vera Novak coming up. Jez, Happy Mondays. Yeah, it's a remix of a classic of theirs. And My Friend featuring Darla Jade. This is Flash getting us into the mix.

Your Saturday night session tonight here in Club Gold Jar on BFBS, the Forces Station. My Friend featuring Darla Jade and Flash, the Jezebel Extended Remix on Electronic Elements. Happy Mondays, 24-hour party people. The Decipher and Emma Kolonov remix. Jez, We Could Be Stardust. Bexy on the remix of that. Look out for that on the Magic Music label. Eximines, Alexander Komarov with Vera Novak and Man on the Run on Interplay.

massive trance heavyweight collaboration between Paul Oakenfold and Ferry Corsten, Metaverse on Perfecto. Like your mix action? Well, you got one more to come. Full Power Session coming up in the final hour. This is FKN and Tom Bro with Emily Orchard and Fading Blue on Pure Trance.

FNK with Tom Bro and Emily Orchard, Fading Blue on Pure Trance. 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If you've got a favourite trance anthem, whether it be back to through the 90s, noughties, it doesn't matter. 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Do let us know, clubculture@bfbs.com. We're going to head up to the news with Sun Lounger and Okafua. That's on the way after

That's Records and Sun Lounger with Okafua and Children of the Cosmos on Black Hole Recordings, wrapping up our second hour. We're not done though. Club Culture takes it full power after your latest news.

0: The Royal Navy says its operation to monitor Russian vessels have increased 25% this year. New figures out today show that the Royal Navy's warships and helicopters spent 21 days on operations monitoring Russian activity, both in UK waters and the North Atlantic throughout July. The ships HMS Somerset, HMS Tyne, HMS Mersey and HMS Severn were all involved in July, alongside Wildcat helicopters from 815 Naval Air Squadron and Merlin submarine hunting aircraft. Wes Streeting says he's experienced more online homophobia since being made Defence Secretary than in his entire career. He told an event at the Edinburgh Fringe that people cannot cope with the idea of a gay man in his position. But Mr. Streeting also said getting the job is giving him an opportunity to show strength and challenge this sort of stereotype. Counter-terror police investigating Anne Widdecombe's killing have reopened a probe into an attempted burglary at a property last April. The address in Greater London's understood to be linked to Nigel Farage. A staff member has been referred to the police watchdog for allegedly failing to follow up a line of inquiry. Here's Sky's political correspondent Rob Powell.
1: We also understand that the incident in question that is being investigated is one that the Reform leader has spoken about publicly before, when he said he was targeted with a lit incendiary device that luckily fizzled out before it could cause any damage.
0: 28-year-old Joshua Kerry's been charged with Anne Widdecombe's murder. A second man's been charged with the murder of a 16-year-old boy in Northampton. Khadim Paris was stabbed to death at an address in the Abington area of the town last month. 20-year-old Samwari Solomon is due to appear at Northampton Crown Court on Monday. The Prime Minister is planning to tour the nation to find out how the government can improve people's lives. Officials say Andy Burnham will be in listening mode as he spends the rest of August travelling the country. He's also expected to unveil a series of measures intended to help with bills. The Lib Dems are calling it a vanity tour. Cricket and Trent Rockets have progressed to the knockout stage of the men's and women's competitions in the cricket's 100. The men beat My London by 6 wickets, while the women's side eased past the same opponents by 9 wickets at the Oval in London. And Southampton have avoided an upset in the EFL Cup first round as they beat League 2 Colchester 2-0. It was their first competitive game since being kicked out of last season's Championship playoffs for spying on opposition training sessions. Speaking to Sky Sports, boss Tonda Eckert's been asked how important it was to start with a win.
2: 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I think this season in particular, so I'm very happy that we got this one ticked off and now on to work.
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night, full power as we top out our BPMs and take it euphoric. Roman Messer and Make It Real, Xyaro and Pitch on the remix on Suanda. This is Lenny Dustin and Martin Tyler. I did wonder what Martin Tyler got up to after he gave up commentating on the football, although this is probably not that Martin Tyler, but we love it all the same. This is

Lemmy McDustin and Martin Tyler and The Signal on Two Rock Recordings, leading us up to our latest full power session as we head into the mix once again, featuring tracks from James Cottle, U-Mount, Frank Duvel and Falsey, BT featuring JC Chases, Society, and how about this, the official A State of Trance 500 anthem, Borealis on the remix of Gaia and Status Excessudi. Let's get in the mix.

Your full power session this week, Gaia and Status Excessu D, the official Estate of Trance 500 anthem, Borealis on the remix. On Estate of Trance, Society came to play on Extrema Global, BT and Chases, Force of Gravity, Mark Sherry on the mix on Black Hole, Frank Dufel and Falsey with Tenderness, the Air Dream extended remix on Narrantology, You Mount Your Own Worst Enemy, the extended mix on the same label, and James Cottle, Wrong Tram in Rotterdam on Pure Trance. This week's Show Summit tune comes from 2010. It's on the way after Dan Thompson. This is Pitch Black.

Thompson and Pitch Black on Hands On Records, bringing us up to the final track in club culture this weekend. And as always, it is our show summit tune, a trance anthem picked by you. Specifically, Marky, who actually dropped by the BFBS studios in the Falklands to deliver this in person over the last few days. Thank you, fella. This is Pierre Pinard and always X-Driver on the remix.

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Otherwise, we'll be back next Saturday night. And as always, let me point you to Apple Podcasts and Mixcloud for the House Dimension podcast and also Trance Session podcast, bringing you the tracks we've featured in Club Culture this weekend, uninterrupted and non-stop in the mix. And if you like your grooves a little bit deeper and a little bit darker, there will be a brand new Heaven's Gate Deep podcast episode coming very soon. Catch you next.

0: Andy Burnham will kick off a national tour next week to ask the public about their lives. The Prime Minister will then spend the rest of August travelling the country as he unveils his 10-year plan. It's expected that he will announce a series of measures intended to help with bills. The broadcaster and psychotherapist Lucy Beresford says it's unnecessary.
1: A £2 cap on bus fares is going to be extremely important for rural communities, but the majority of people live in urban conurbations and they want to know that their energy bills are going to come down. So I'm surprised that he thinks he's got to go out to the country to listen to all of this, because we can tell him this for free.
0: Ukraine's President Zelensky has issued a fresh call for more Western interceptor missiles in the face of further attacks from Russia. Zelensky's plea comes days after President Trump appeared to go back on a promise to grant Ukraine a license to manufacture Patriot missiles. It comes after three people, including a child, were killed in Russian attacks near the capital, Kyiv, yesterday, days after 21 people were killed in missile attacks as Russia intensified strikes. Here's the BBC's Sasha Slichter.
2: Normally, Ukraine would be getting a steady trickle of air defense interceptors from America, but now Washington's own stocks are badly depleted due to the Iran war, leaving Kyiv and other cities exposed. So on Saturday, on a visit to Belgrade, President Zelensky issued another cry for help. While acknowledging the steadfast support from allies such as Germany and Poland, he said they had stocks of air defense missiles they could share. He also singled out Japan and South Korea, which he said were sadly restricted by domestic laws.
0: The Foreign Secretary Ed Miliband says the UK plans to impose new sanctions on Russia in the coming weeks and months. It comes after the UK announced further sanctions this week on Moscow, as Ed Miliband applauded the US Senate's efforts to ratchet up economic pressure on Russia over its war against Ukraine. FIFA has hit out at a concerted and ongoing effort by some to undermine the governing body and President Gianni Infantino over claims surrounding his conduct at UEFA. UEFA has confirmed a department payment was made to a female employee alleged to have been in a relationship with Infantino when he was the European organization's general secretary. The Daily Telegraph reported the woman received a six-figure sum, and UEFA confirmed the payment was made along with covering the fees for an MBA course, adding it was in line with regulations at the time. A 56-year-old man's died after a fight in Gwent. Tony Jones suffered life-threatening injuries in the incident in Pontnawith on Thursday and died later in hospital. Seven men aged between 31 and 73 have been arrested in connection with the incident. That's the latest. I'm Vijay Alice.

IFTK from Tion Wayne and LaRue playing right around the forces world and across the UK on BFBS Beats. My name is Jacob Dye. Great to have you with me wherever it is that you are in the forces world right now. My job is really quite simple. I'm going to keep the tunes moving for you. And right now, let's get into this from Medusa teaming up with Khalid. Really like this one. It's called Weekend.

She Codes and Demi Lovato. It's Promises on BFBS Beats. This is Jacob Zion. Now, little disclaimer for you. I was born in 2002, so I actually wasn't alive when this next track came out. But I kind of feel like I was. Do you have this as well with, like, 90s dance tunes? You can almost envision being there on a club, listening to this when it was first released. I have that. This is an absolute anthem from Guru Josh. It's called Infinity. Volume up, please.

0: see what I mean? It's an absolute anthem, isn't it? Guru Josh and Infinity playing for you on BFBS Beats. It's Jacob Dyer here. Katy Perry's lined up, Timbaland as well. But stay there, because I'll press play on Peggy Goo next.
1: Yeah. Let's go!
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5: Guess what? What? Flowers. I'm so hot.

keeping you company right around the Forces world and across the UK. And shout out to you if you've got us on overnight at RAF Benson in the UK right now. If that is you, big day on Thursday, as it is the annual Families Day. I went last year and it was like my first week into BFBS, and it was genuinely one of my favourite days. I ate a lot of food, but there was also roll demos, stalls, static displays, and so much more. And once again this year, the RAF Falcons parachute display team are going to be taking to the skies as well. Have a great time if you are off to that at RAF Benson on Thursday. And I'll keep the music coming your way right now with Katy Perry and Tiësto.

Fisher and What a Life on BFBS Beats. And what a life Jude Bellingham is living at the moment. He obviously played for England in the World Cup. He's now back in the UK. And this week, he's been spotted at Alton Towers on a roller coaster. Imagine being in a really long roller coaster queue and just spotting Jude Bellingham. Having said that, he's got money. He probably paid for Fast Track, didn't he?

0: Thanks for your company, wherever it is that you are in the Forces world. Make sure you stay there, because I got Brucey playing next.
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7: 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I'm so hot.
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my G's.

bang with the broskies, letting off steam, gonna get steaming. Summer come round, it's a sesh season. Said she ain't free till the next weekend. Work in the morning, that's a dead reason.

Jade and Don't Walk Away, playing for you on BFBS Beats right now as I'm sat talking to you. I'm currently in our studios at REF Bryce Norton in the UK. It's great to be back here in Bryce because I've spent the last 3 months in Gibraltar and I kind of got a bit of a tan. It's gone now, I've been back 2 weeks, but I got a bit of a tan out in Gibraltar. I thought it was well hot. And I've come back to the UK and everybody is more tanned than me. It's actually been hotter in the UK than Gibraltar. That doesn't happen very often, does it? So I've gone away when the UK has just been like

0: 1, 2, 3, 4.
1: Joe Cardin from Old School and Anthems here on BFBS Beats. Recently saw Pitbull live at British Summertime Hyde Park in the UK, and Joe was one of the thousands of Pitbull fans wearing a bald cap to break a Guinness World Record as the most people gathered together wearing a bald cap at any one time. Have you seen the videos online? It looks a little bit ridiculous, but in like the best way possible. I am rather jealous of our Joe Cardin. It's Jacob Dyer with you right now, though. And on the way, we're going to get you up to date with your latest Forces news. But first, I thought I'd get this on from David Guetta. This is Perfect.

0: Andy Burnham's team says he'll kick off a national tour this coming week to hear people's cost of living concerns. Officials say the Prime Minister will be in listening mode as he spends time getting out of Westminster and travelling the country. Political opponents have criticised the plan as breathtaking hypocrisy. But journalist Matthew Stadlin thinks it's exactly what he should be doing.
1: It is absolutely right that Andy Burnham does what he's good at, which is connecting with people, showing people that he gets it, something that Keir Starmer wasn't as good at.
0: The Royal Navy's warning of increasing Russian activity around the UK's waters. It spent 21 days in July monitoring ships, up 25% on the same month last year. Moscow uses its shadow fleet of aging vessels to evade international sanctions on its oil and fund the war in Ukraine. A UK-based aid organisation is being investigated for alleged links to Hamas. The Al Khair Foundation is at the centre of an investigation by counter-terror police and the Charity Commission. It purports to provide emergency relief and developmental support around the world. Prosecutors say it's a sham. Global humanitarian organization. Its director, Mohammed Yusuf Hasna, is under arrest. A jet is due to extradite the alleged gangland boss Daniel Kinahan from Dubai. The Irish government sent the plane to bring the boxing promoter home. The 49-year-old was arrested in the UAE in April as part of a bilateral agreement. The High Court in Dublin named Kinahan as a senior figure in an organized crime gang behind international drug trafficking and firearms offenses. Bristol Airport says it's sorry for any inconvenience caused to passengers. The terminal's seen flight cancellations and lengthy delays since essential runway repairs were carried out on Friday night. Travellers are being urged to check the status of their journeys with their airlines. Detectives want any more victims of serial sex offender Simon Levy to come forward. The 40-year-old murdered two women and raped a third while on bail for a series of crimes carried out on trains in London. Police and the Crown Prosecution Service have admitted failings. Hira Hussain, the founder and CEO of Shane, which creates resources to address gender-based violence.
2: It makes me very angry when I think about the fact that he did multiple sexual assaults on the tubes as well. He was able to build a whole career of sexual assault without any of the institutions really holding him to account.
0: Southampton avoided an upset at League Two side Colchester with a 2-0 win in the first round of the EFL Cup. West Ham came back from a goal down to beat Portsmouth 3-1. Burnley edged past Notts County 4-3. Among the other ties, West Brom triumphed 4-1 in Rotherham and Championship newcomers Lincoln beat Derby 2-1. That's the latest. I'm Vijay Alice.
3: 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Armed Forces. BFBS Beats.
4: Let's go!